0: a pajama game, and then became a director of all Sondheim shows through the 70s. Well, Andrew Lloyd Webber took the show after he had already done Evita for him. He directed Evita, Hal Prince. So Andrew Lloyd Webber took him Cats, and Hal listened to it. And then he said to Andrew, apparently, I'm paraphrasing, now, this is a metaphor for England and the different hierarchy of peers within the Parliament. And Andrew's...
1: Oh, I see. It's very elegant. There's a subtext.
0: And Andrew Lloyd Webber's response was, no, Hal, it's... It's about cats.
2: Well, it was poetry, right? It's
0: T.S. Eliot's poems set to music. But, you know, there being no greater, Hal Prince always loved having a metaphor, a concept, an understanding, a frame through which he could direct a show that would give it greater breadth and meaning. And this was just going to be about cats, and Hal knew it was not for him.
3: And that was one of the first sort of mega musicals, you know, to hit Broadway in the early 80s. You know, the producer, Cameron McIntosh, you know, took that and ran and took, you know, what really should have not ever made it past a small theater anywhere and turned it into something incredibly large. I mean, they had to rip the roof off of the theater so that Grisabella could have the most dramatic exit ever done. A crane had to lift her out of the theater. You know, so spectacle in the 80s starts to replace, you know, real good storytelling. And so you get... Cats, you get Miss Saigon, you get...
0: Well, Miss Saigon is Madame
3: Phantom
0: Butterfly.
3: Phantom of the Opera. You
0: know. Wait a minute. Starlight Express. Let's not forget the roller skating musical where one night Andrea McArdle, who was the original Annie, she was one of the train cars, she actually slammed into a wall. But she was okay, but there was a lot that was out of control with Starlight Express. That was a huge, mega thing, and it was the story of the little engine that could. And Andrew Webber had said he just wanted to do this little child's musical, but because he'd had such success with huge shows, the producer said, no, it'll be another huge show. And it ran for years in London. It was about a year in New York. It did not do so well, but they've done a revival that's doing really well in London again.
3: Jason Alexander tells a wonderful story about going in to see that show because he was going to audition for it. And at the performance that he saw, one of the skaters was going so fast around this metal track that electricity began to build in his skates, and the performer touched another performer who was so violently electrocuted or shocked by his that he literally fell over on the stage and had to be assisted off.
2: Oh my God. Well, you know, I was also thinking, you know, starting with Cats, it's sort of was the beginning of triple threats. And when we say triple threats, we mean a performer that can sing, dance, and act. And because we used to get, musical theater performers always used to get razzed about not being very good actors. But that has changed. But there used to be choruses of singers, and then there was a chorus of dancers.
0: Right. And which would require 40 people in a cast, which people can no longer pay for.
3: And they were separate, you know.
2: Exactly.
3: That's a really good point, and I want to bring us back to the 50s on that note, because that's, you know, in 1957, you have West Side Story, which broke so much ground for fully integrating dance into the production. The singers, the actors, and the dancers were all the same person. You had to sing, you had to act, you had to dance, and it was all used to help tell the story and move it forward. And in the 1950s, you really also start to get some productions and stories that are darker, you know, than particularly in the late 50s with West Side Story. People are dying on stage, and you know, that was not something you could really do, you know, in the early 40s and 30s. And
0: well, even a show like The Most Happy Fella, it's not the happiest show for most of the show.
3: Yeah.
0: It ends up on a good note, but it's a long journey of one, you know, young woman's unhappiness because she's been brought to this vineyard in north of San Francisco in the Napa Valley under the false pretenses that the guy who's inviting her is this young, handsome guy, and it turns out to be this heavyset, older Italian immigrant. And so, you know.
1: Well, let me take a little musical break, and we will be right back.

Lord above made man to help his neighbour. No matter where, on land or sea or foam, the Lord above made man to help his neighbour. But with a little bit of luck, with a little bit of luck,

0: throwing.
1: I'm going to cut that song off because I want to get back to the interview. There's just too much to be said. But that was from My Fair Lady.
2: 1956.
1: There we go. And by the way, just to finish the topic we were on, and then we're going to talk about your show, which features music from the 50s. Musical theater sometimes gets into very serious material.
2: Yes.
1: The piece Cabaret talks about Nazism.
3: Nazi takeover, yes.
1: It's heavy.
3: Right.
1: Jesus Christ Superstar, Godspell, it's about the life and death of Jesus. And then you have things like Pippin, which is about a medieval knight. I mean, it's broader than you would imagine. So it's interesting that they're not afraid to take on substantial material.
2: Not anymore. I think in the early part of the century, they were. There wasn't.
3: Well, it was lightweight
2: entertainment.
3: Yeah,
2: it was light.
3: That's all.
2: Yeah, and then I think in the late 50s, West Side Story. And then
4: Carousel
2: was about a wife abuser. You're right. I mean, Oscar Hammerstein really is the one, I think, who pushed the musical theater to a place to be able to talk about real things. Now, we look at some of the musicals of Oscar Hammerstein today, and we think, it's ridiculous. Oklahoma, even to some degree Carousel, The King and I, South Pacific. But at the time, those were groundbreaking. I mean, South Pacific in 1947, to be singing about, you have this incredible song in there called You've Got to Be Carefully Taught, singing
3: about racism
2: in the 40s. I mean, it was really
1: indigenous culture.
2: Absolutely.
3: You bet. Yeah.
2: Absolutely. So now you can write musicals and people go to see musicals about anything.
3: Well, Sweeney Todd, The Demon Barber of Fleet Street.
1: Yeah, a murder story.
3: A murder story, Grand Guignol.
1: Right. So your show is about 50s musicals. I have a quick list here I'll read in case people want to know the names of the most famous ones. And you're going to be playing selections from some of these. Guys and Dolls, The King and I, The Pajama Game, Damn Yankees, My Fair Lady, that was that tune that we just played, West Side Story, The Music Man, Gypsy. So these are some of the top 50s musical theater pieces. And so let's talk about the show on the 8th, which I understand is sold out. But tell us about the show.
3: Well, there's a reason that the 50s are kind of known as the golden age of musicals. Golden age starts, the way we define it, starts around the time of Oklahoma. That took a turn with a more serious book, a book that Oscar Hammerstein wrote and goes through. Most people think the early 60s. Dan, I think, thinks it's a little later.
2: I think it's a little later, but that's up for debate.
3: But, I think around the time of Fiddler on the Roof and Hello, Dolly and 1964, Funny Girl. And it's when musicals really bloomed. There were more composers writing more serious shows. It wasn't just Porter and Berlin. You got Harold Rome. You got Lerner and Lowe. Stephen Sondheim even showed up as a lyricist. He had written one show that was on its way to being produced, but the producer died while they were trying to raise money. A show called Saturday Night, which did not show up then until, I think it was 2000, the first production of that show in New York at an off-Broadway theater. And we're actually doing one song from that show, a song called Class. So we're representing Sondheim in the 1950s as a composer, not just the lyricist for West Side Story and Gypsy.
2: What he said. Yes. I mean, the 1950s are it's an incredible decade for musical theater. You really have such distinct musical sounds, I think, in that decade. Today, and I think Mark and probably Eileen and I are purists of musical theater. I mean, I think we appreciate some of the older material a little bit more than some of the newer material, only because, in my opinion, a lot of the newer material sounds very similar to each other. They don't have particularly distinct musical sounds.
4: Except for Sondheim.
2: Yeah, you're right. Sondheim always is an exclusion. But, you can identify a Richard Rodgers or a Leonard Bernstein or a Frank Lesser or an Irving Berlin song just by how they sound in a few measures. And I don't know that that's the case today. I don't know that I could listen to a few bars of any contemporary show and be able to identify a particular composer in the same way.
3: Driving over here tonight to the studio, we had the station on the radio, and it was playing stuff that's been written in the last 15 years. And from song to song, there's a kind of generic pop that seems to be it's the coin of the realm for the day. But it like I said, there's a kind of generic feeling about it.
0: Yeah.
3: And you know, after a while, you can kind of discern a tune here and there, but not as distinctive as the stuff from, you know, the 80s on back, maybe the 90s on back.
2: Well, the melodies. I mean, I feel like I miss melody today.
0: Well, at least there's an Adam Gettle.
2: Oh, yeah.
0: Who is the grandson, right,
3: yes.
0: of Richard Rodgers,
3: right.
0: you know, who wrote Light in the Piazza and Floyd Collins. He's an incredible, incredible, he does music and lyrics. And who wrote Parade?
2: Jason Robert Brown.
0: Brown writes beautiful stuff, and they're contemporary.
2: Absolutely.
0: Yeah.
2: Always exceptions.
0: But they're the exception
3: well,
0: to the rule.
3: They're both
0: I think
3: real craftsmen.
0: Yes.
3: And a lot of the more generic pop stuff is written. I don't want to come down hard on anybody who gets work and gets their work on a stage. Mm-hmm. It's great. Good for them. It's great to have a career however you can. If that's the coin of the realm and you're getting shows on, bully for you. However, there was in the old school writing of music for musicals a discipline about it and a craft about it. And Sondheim, the most disciplined and crafted of them all. You know, I mean, he could really craft a song to a character specifically and make sure that his lyrics are very specific in what they say in content and how that individual character's voice that's already in the script, the book lines that they speak, has the same sound in the quality of the lyrics.
1: Eileen, let's talk about this show coming up next Saturday and tell us the pieces you're going to be singing. And how does one get up on stage and do this?
0: Well,
2: step one.
0: How do I say that? Well, you know, you just, you learn the music and you rehearse it with the pianist and you get up on stage. Now, I'm going to do some stuff that is a little bit more obscure. I'm doing a song from a show that was originally a wonderful book that I loved as a girl called A Tree Grows in Brooklyn. And it was also a wonderful movie that I just, oh God, I just loved that movie. And they did a musical of it, and it's rarely done. And it's got a really, really nice score. And I'm going to do a song called Make the Man Love Me. And then I'm also going to do another one from Fiorello, which is a musical that was written about Fioretta LaGuardia, the mayor of New York. And it's a gorgeous song called When Did I Fall in Love? And, you know, it's not maybe on the tip of everybody's tongue when they think about musical theater of the 50s. But, boy, they're just such beautiful songs. And I'm also going to sing a Rodgers and Hammerstein song from Flower Drum Song. Called Love Look Away. And what else am I doing? I'm doing a
3: Two Lost Souls.
0: Two Lost Souls,
3: with
0: yes.
3: Rory O'Malley, yeah.
0: Yeah, and that's from Damn Yankees. That was Gwen Verdon and whoever she did it with. I don't remember. Is Gwen Verdon.
3: I'm not going to come up with the name.
2: Remember who else?
3: No.
0: I don't remember. But it's, you know, it's choreographed in the movie by
3: Bob Fosse. In the movie it was
0: Tab Hunter.
3: Yeah.
0: Yeah. But it's, you know, it's a wonderful song and maybe just a little bit more obscure. But I tend to kind of like that, you know. I have a cabaret act that I do. And I really try not to do songs that everybody knows. I mean, you have to do something that's familiar occasionally. But I always like to introduce an audience to something new and wonderful, you know.
2: Yeah. I mean, Mark and I started these shows as part of the studio, as part of the Los Angeles Musical Theater Studio. We call them the Complete History of the American Musical Theater and then of the whatever particular decade. And we've done – what decades have we done,
3: Well,
2: Mark,
3: the first one we did 3 years ago was the entire 20th
2: we did the
3: century,
2: whole, yeah.
3: which was ridiculous.
2: What, 80
3: in an
2: minutes?
3: Hour and a half.
2: Ridiculous.
3: But, you know, I mean, we that was kind of part of the joke. But then we did the 40s, the 60s, and the 80s, those three shows. And then the 30s was the last one we did last October, and now the 50s. And the next one would then be the 70s.
2: The way it works is that, you know, Mark and I provide narration. We talk a little bit about the decade. We talk about the music, the composers, the news of the day. And then we, you know, intersperse that narration with songs performed by usually about 5 or 6 performers. In this case, we are incredibly lucky to have a very talented group of performers. Eileen, we already know. Eileen is just incredible. We've been so blessed to have her in a number of these shows. We've also got a young actress from our studio, just an incredible young voice and actor called Hayden Karazi. We have an incredible young actor named Cameron Hamm, who's new to us.
3: Actress, but thank you for playing.
2: Well, there is a school of thought that people like to be called actor. I never know. But so
1: this is true. I'm on Dan's side.
0: Name is Cameron, it would be, you might not know it was a female.
2: That's true. Yeah. So actress Cameron Hamm. We've got Mary Gordon Murray, another Broadway veteran like Eileen.
0: Yeah, and you know, I replaced her once on the road. She was doing Footloose, playing the mother in Footloose.
2: Oh, my gosh. Oh.
0: Yeah, and she went to do it because the girl on Broadway was leaving, so they moved her to Broadway, and they brought me out on the road, so... I know Mary. I love Mary.
2: She's fantastic.
0: Yeah, she's done so many Broadway shows.
2: Yes,
0: so.
2: I think she's done at least 5 shows.
1: And it's at this beautiful community theater called The Odyssey.
2: The Odyssey Theater, odysseytheater.com.
1: Yeah, and it's a cool little place, and there's not a lot of like community venues out there.
2: It's 3 99-seat theaters. We're only using one of them. But I also want to say Scott Harlan, incredible actor, musical theater, you know, fixture here in Los Angeles.
3: And our new addition, Rory O'Malley.
2: And Rory O'Malley,
3: who was nominated for a Tony for his turn in the Book of Mormon.
2: Book of Mormon, also been in Hamilton
3: and
2: on
3: did
2: Broadway.
3: A year of King George and Hamilton. And yep. It was a wonderful performance.
2: Fantastic performer. And music directed by Sean Bart.
3: And I do want to say about Eileen, not just because she's here, one of the things that makes her such a wonderful performer is that she's a genuine artist. And there is not a single song that she approaches without investing herself, which is really at the basis. You know, you can know what a song is about. You can know what the character's journey is. We talk about breaking a song down into 3 acts, where the character starts the story, how it develops, and the conclusion they come to. And Eileen embodies that in a personal way that you know she's telling the truth about herself. That's an artist. And that's why we're so glad to have her.
0: Thank
2: you. True.
3: You know, it's true. You know, the class act. Class act.
2: Yeah.
1: Well, I think a lot of the next wave comes into this milieu through Disney movies, basically. Yeah. You know, Little Mermaid or this or that, you're watching people, the story stop, or maybe the songs advance the story and they sing a tune. Well, this is kind of like musical theater, and then you have a lot of musical theater pieces go the other way and get turned into music films, not always successfully.
2: Mm-hmm. Right.
0: Well, those composers, though, are Broadway composers. Little Shop of Horrors. Alan Menken wrote that, and he wrote everything, didn't he?
3: Well, he said the first Disney one he did was Little Mermaid.
0: Little Mermaid, did he do Beauty and the Beast?
3: And Beauty and the Beast. And they sound like kind of Broadway musicals because that's what's in him.
0: Yeah.
3: And I think that's what propelled those movies to be so successful.
0: And the people that wrote Ragtime also wrote Anastasia.
2: Mm-hmm. And Aarons and Flaherty.
0: Aarons and Flaherty, I love
2: them.
3: Incredible.
0: They're
3: wonderful.
0: So
3: incredible.
0: Wonderful.
3: Yeah.
0: So they're all... You know, and the guy that wrote Hamilton, Lin-Manuel Miranda, is
3: writing songs for Moana.
0: Yeah, Moana, you know, and he also wrote extra songs for the new Mary Poppins, right? Yeah.
3: I think so.
1: So we can all get along here. There's no war going on.
2: Absolutely.
0: Yeah, yeah,
3: yeah.
2: Yeah, no, it's there's a lot of new material coming out, which is, you know, I was hard on new material a little bit earlier, but there are plenty of composers out there who are working and do have a very unique sound and are really pushing to move the art form forward, including a number of the people that were just mentioned. So,
1: well, let's talk a little about the general musical theater scene in Los Angeles or the United States. It seems to me like it's rather vital.
2: I think it depends where you go.
1: Like classical music is struggling in some places,
2: You know, I mean, Los Angeles, there's a very tight-knit musical theater community in Los Angeles, and there are places that are homes for it in Los Angeles. I don't think it's as abundant as it is in, you know, obviously New York is sort of our you know center of musical theater.
0: No, you have to drive really far to
2: you
0: get
2: do.
0: It.
2: I mean, that's
0: to
2: a
0: get
2: long.
0: In a show to get paid. La Mirada.
2: There's the Equity Houses, the places that pay. You know, livable wages to be in musical theater are, you know, La Mirada in La Mirada and
3: La Jolla.
2: Five-star theatricals.
1: I go to the Pantages a lot. Mm-hmm.
2: Pantages is mostly touring shows.
0: That's touring, so. Yeah. Nothing has started here.
1: Okay, so explain that.
2: So a touring show is a show that is on the road, that goes from city to city. They book venues in different cities that they go to. So, for instance, it seems like every year or two, the Book of Mormon will come through and stop at the Pantages or Mary Poppins, or they're road tours of productions that just travel across the country.
3: That usually originate in New York.
2: Yeah.
3: They cast them with mostly New York people, and then they'll go on the road for 8 months or a year.
0: Yeah.
3: My friend Carolee Carmello did a number of months of Hello, Dolly, I think the year before COVID or right after COVID. It was one or the other.
0: And she did Kimberly Akimbo, too.
3: And Kimberly Akimbo, yeah. Which came through, which started in New York. It won the Tony that year, I think, mm-hmm. A few years ago. And two years ago, she did the tour for 8 months or almost a year on that show. So, you know, they cast. Listen, there are wonderful people in New York. It used to be that the big stars, the big names like Carol Channing would take Hello, Dolly around the country. You know, the Patti LuPone will not take a tour around the country. But other wonderful people who are remarkably talented will. So you're not going to get the big Broadway name like the old Ethel Merman or current Patti LuPone or someone who's a big star on Broadway, but there are tremendous people. Carolee, and mentioning her again, she's been in a dozen shows on Broadway. She's not the huge name that people pick out, but a remarkably talented gal. So to get her on the road to do a show is you're seeing Broadway quality.
2: By the way, in Los Angeles, there are a number of places that are worth exploring for musical theater. There's the Musical Theater Guild, which
0: I
2: know
0: a
2: Eileen
0: proud
2: is a member of.
0: Yes.
2: Yep. Which
0: I was going to mention that.
2: Yep,
0: yeah.
2: Does wonderful work. There are organizations, New Musicals Inc., NMI, ANMT. A number of places in Los Angeles that are homes for musical theater. Five-star theatricals up in Thousand Oaks. I see La Mirada, McCoy, Rigby. Tom McCoy and Kathy Rigby have a company, and they work out of La Mirada. Who am I forgetting? I mean, there's... You know,
0: there used to be one in Long Beach, but it's not there.
3: Long Beach Civic Light Opera is long gone now,
2: Yeah, so there are pockets, and, you know, we make ourselves known wherever we go, so...
3: Well, and the fact of the matter is, I think young people, high school students, I've been associated with the International Thespian Society for more than 20 years, and every year there was the big international meeting. And we'd bring high school plays from around the country. We'd adjudicate them, bring them in to Lincoln, Nebraska, to the university there. And COVID kind of shut everything down, and it's sort of limping back. There's still state festivals. The national festival is, you know, they're still trying to get that back on its feet. But the enthusiasm of the students, the high school students, and number of students who I, you know, hear about and know that want college majors in musical theater seems to have grown. My feeling is, my gut, and from the evidence I see, that there are a lot of people who are interested.
0: You're absolutely correct. And when I was in college, there was no such thing. You were
3: exactly.
0: Either a drama major or a music major.
3: Right.
0: And the music major I didn't want to be because they just seemed so nerdy. But... That's the way it is, and I'm so glad that there's a musical theater major now for people. Sorry to interrupt.
3: But I mean in more places. Well,
0: yeah.
3: Northwestern, my alma mater, there was no musical. There are classes, mm-hmm. and we did musicals. You know, there was a student-directed musical every year. There would be one in the university theater season, but now they have a major that's musical theater.
2: Right.
3: So there's an expanse. There's an expanding feeling about that.
0: Cincinnati and a lot of the major universities, they have really good programs.
3: North Carolina. I mean, there are a number
0: What's the one in Pittsburgh?
2: Famous.
3: Carnegie Mellon.
2: Right. Oklahoma City University, where I've taught.
3: Where you've directed and taught.
2: There's places all over the place.
1: But just to finish up that earlier conversation, because I'm learning now too. So a production may start at, say, La Mirada, and that theater is putting it on. And it may be, I'm guessing, a little bit of a more simple production. And then you have Broadway touring production. So it may start in a little club somewhere in New York, go on to Broadway, get big investors, and now it's all this. What I described earlier with scenes and orchestra, and now people want to make money on this big juggernaut, and it's won some Tonys. Then it goes around touring. There may be two or three touring companies around the country or around the world. Have I said it correctly?
2: Yes, absolutely. In fact, there have been productions that have started here in Los Angeles that have gone to Broadway. So the one that comes to mind is the Deaf West production of Spring Awakening that started here at Deaf West Theater. I don't know how many years ago that was now. What, 10?
3: No, longer than that. No, was 20 it? Years ago.
2: And Michael Arden directed. It started here in Los Angeles, was developed, and was popular and investable enough that it made its way to Broadway and stayed there for quite some time.
3: Well, the initial workshop full production of Into the Woods, the Sondheim show, was at La Jolla.
2: Yeah.
3: You know, 1986. I went down, saw it, and thought, they got something here. This is going
1: to
3: work.
1: And I saw the movie to that. It was unwatchable. I mean, can I say that?
3: I will offer no opinion whatsoever.
2: Yes, you can say it.
3: But you can say that. Yes.
1: Well, you know, I have this great idea for a musical theater. It's about a kind of a funny looking guy who's like a mystic, and he's a radio host.
2: Oh.
1: And I was thinking of like putting together a show in L.A. and then getting it to Broadway and being some like big star. That's what it's like a vision I had.
2: Who would it be about? I don't know.
1: Well, I don't know, but you know, so if I wanted to get this going, so I get, how would that happen?
3: Well,
1: probably have to learn to sing or something.
3: Well, well, you would start with you'd need a germ for what the story is going to be. And then start developing what the story is.
1: I'm thinking like maybe a couple of funny guys with me and a singing woman or ingenue. I don't know.
2: Well, it's interesting. You're actually starting in the right way. You're starting from the kernel of an idea and would develop it into a story. Now, I'm going to go off on a rant here.
3: Uh-oh. Hold on, everybody.
2: But what's happening today is that we have material that's being created based on pre-existing songs and oftentimes pre-existing stories. Nothing wrong with a pre-existing story, but it's almost working backwards. It's like, okay, let's take these hit songs and then try and come up with some convoluted...
0: Mamma Mia.
2: Yeah, the jukebox musicals.
0: Footloose,
2: exactly.
1: Jukebox meaning you're taking songs from Carole King or something.
2: Pre-written material and trying to thread, a story around it, which is never, in my opinion, as successful as taking an idea, developing it into a story.
3: Although Jersey Boys worked
2: pretty
3: well. Yeah,
2: there are exceptions. Of course, the story of the Four Seasons.
1: Jukebox.
3: It can work, but they wrote a good book to make it work. Mm-hmm.
2: Yes, but the book has, I think, now become something of an afterthought in a lot of cases.
3: In many cases.
2: Yeah.
3: In many cases,
2: yeah.
3: Yes.
2: Anyway, okay, that's my rant.
3: There are no absolute rules.
2: No.
3: You can write a musical about anything. And
2: many
3: have. Well, and God love the people who have original ideas, not just adapting from movies, as you mentioned before, coming up with new, fresh ideas, finding a composer who's inspired, and coming up with a wonderful show. And they do pop up, and they do probably usually most of the time start in small venues. Mm-hmm. They get readings and then workshops.
2: Yes.
3: And then somebody puts a little bit of money in and you do a small production. An investor comes or a producer and they see it and it starts building some momentum.
0: Yeah, and it takes, they say it takes 7 to 9 years to get done.
2: Sure.
0: You know, that's what they say.
1: Oh, he's a medieval radio host.
2: Oh, 2 to 3 years then.
1: We've got a couple more minutes before Pat's coming on with Alien Air. I hope everybody stays tuned for that. Well, we have time for a little closing statement. What would you like to tell the world?
2: if you have any interest in musical theater, please, you know, start listening to some of the stuff that's not just contemporary. Start listening to musicals from the 1930s, 40s, 50s, 60s. Well, I don't need to name all the decades. You can figure them out. But there is so much wonderful material out there that is not necessarily as accessible as the stuff that is getting popular attention now. Mm-hmm. That's what Mark and I try and do in our training that we offer, as well as in the concerts that we do. So that's what I would leave people with, I suppose.
3: Right. And for all the young people out there who want to train and are aspiring to this art form, it is a craft. Theater is a craft. You have to learn, you know, you wonder what are the exercises? Where do you start? Well, if you're learning piano, you start with scales. If you're starting ballet, you've got your first positions. You have bar exercises. What does an actor do? Well, an actor reads plays. An actor investigates characters. An actor tracks through songs. You get a song, what's the song about? Just begin to understand what it is the character is communicating, because the fact of the matter is, it's acting with music. But the acting has got to be the essential part, and then find your place in it. Where do you fit into this? What do you believe that you connect with that makes this real for you, as Eileen does?
2: Right.
3: Come watch Eileen. She will give you a master class in performance.
1: Eileen, you get the last word.
0: Oh, my goodness. Well, let me just thank you for all those wonderful compliments. But musical theater is you know, it started here in the United States. It's our art form. And it's a beautiful art form. And there's so many talented people doing it. And I'm always surprised to see how many young people are interested in doing it today. So at these schools, at your school, at AMDA, at various places. So. Yeah. Come and see it. I wish I could say come and see our show, but we're sold out.
2: Well, you can explore.
1: Oh, that's terrible.
2: Yeah. I know, it's horrible. Oh, and Holden, it's bath time.
3: Yeah, that's his son, yes.
1: Holden, you're coming next time. Well, yeah. I really want to have you guys on again. There's a lot to talk about, and I have a lot more corny jokes I can crack. So listen, thank you so much for coming.
2: It's been a
1: great joy, and thank you, everybody, for listening. 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
1: R-E. Okay,
3: We're good? That'll do it. Oh, yeah. They'll find us.
1: Dan Fishbach, Mark D. Kaufman with two N's,
3: yes.
1: Eileen Barnett. Thank you so much.
3: Thank you, Pete.
1: All right, Mystic Pete out.

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Our first hour will be techno and a little bit of IDM-ish feel to it by three different artists from different parts of the world. We'll start things off with Maria Calapez from Lisbon in Portugal and a performance from March of 24 live at Outra Cena, which is a venue based in her hometown of Lisbon, Portugal. And it's regarded as the Bergen of Lisbon. And Bergen refers to a familiar nightclub and very, very famous venue in Berlin, Germany. We'll let her start us off with a little bit of an ambient feel, and things will pick up as the set moves on. AlienAirMusic.com for playlists and info at AlienAirMusic.com to make contact.

Camelia Pisani from Rome, and her set from April of 25, Missing Ear meets Camelia Pisani. And The Missing Ear is a monthly radio show and a musical project by an Italian drummer named Matteo Gulani, and it's broadcast on Milan's Radio Raheem. We heard a few selected portions, and before that, Forest on Stasis, who's Guido Camino from Buenos Aires, and he's one of the three founding members of the label Danza Nativa. Forest on Stasis live at the 5A Club in Lisbon, Portugal, and excerpts from his performance from last November, November 2025. Marie Calapez before that from Lisbon, performing in her hometown at the club Outra Cena. In excerpts from March 24, when she played live at that club. Alien Ear Music heard every Sunday from 8 to 10 p.m. That's Pacific Time here on KXLU Los Angeles, 88.9 FM on your radio dial. 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This program runs 8 to 10 p.m. Pacific Time for 2 hours of synthetic music of various genres. We're going to shift gear to some IDM in a few. First, if you're interested in the playlist lineup tonight, go to my website, which is alienairmusic.com, and playlists go back a long ways. Again, that's alienairmusic.com. If you'd like to reach out to me, have any suggestions of things you'd like to hear, or perhaps you're an aspiring netsician yourself, my email address is info@alienairmusic.com. I should also mention that playlists of all of our shows are kept on our schedule page. That's kxlu.com, and head to our schedule tab, which is the second one over from the top left. And for the previous 2 weeks, audio archives of all of our programs are also kept on our schedule page. Next up, this is some IDM and a classic song called Inhaler Dub by Ventolin and Beckettide. It's actually a single performer, Simon Matthews, from Galway in Ireland, or as they like to say, Ireland. This is from his release called Autosect from May of 2009.

0: There is mystery at the heart of me. It is the mystery when we talk about appearances, we talk about them in opposition with
1: town of Moab to acquaint them with the geography and geology of the area.

That's Case Wu, a musician and visual artist from Singapore, and he did the Void concept from his release that came out in 2011 called Stories of Night. Pentagrams of Discordia before that, a Scottish duo that say that they're living in Cayenne in French Guiana, and this is from the release called Deprogrammed, Selected Scenes from October of 23. We heard Scene 2, Visiting Somewhere That Never Existed. Structural Fault before that, that's Jose Colque from Buenos Aires, and we heard The Weeping Nocturne of Harbor Streets from his release that came out in 2011 called Auto Inversion, with a slash between those two words. Min Ellen before that is Martin Bolton from Pembrokeshire on the southwestern coast of Wales, and the spelling is in Welsh, so it's a little bit different than what it sounds like. He also runs the label Touched Music, and this goes back to May of 10 and The Builder's Wench, name of his release, and we heard When Summer is Coming. Sue Gate before that, a duo, Augustine Prieto and Rafael Guzman from Viña del Mar, that's in Chile, and we heard Appear Insane, a two-track release that came out in August of 13, and this particular version was remixed by Yo Solo. Maud Vos before that from Los Angeles, and her release called Fifth Generation Angel that came out on her label Delusional Records in June of last year. That would be 2025. Maud Vos with The Dance of the Seventh Veil. Her third track was by Arcane Prospect and Ethan. Arcane Prospect is Pascual Gomez from Medellin, Colombia. Ethan is from Thessaloniki in Greece, and they did Reversion from the release Polysemy, or Polysami, whichever you may prefer. This came out in December of 20 on Rouge. That's a net label based in Antioquia in Colombia. Our second track was by Sub Radio, who moved to Scotland from Poland, and now he goes by Uphorn. This goes back to 2005 when he did this song, I Enter. And we began with Ventolin and Beckettide, who's actually Simon Matthews from Galway in Ireland. Ventolin and Beckettide with Inhaler Dove from his release called Autosect from May of 09. That concludes Alien Air Music tonight. I'm Pat saying goodbye till next Sunday at 8 p.m. Pacific time when we have more synthetic musical sounds for your listening enjoyment. Playlists are on alienairmusic.com. And if you'd like to reach out to me, my email address is info@alienairmusic.com. 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

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You're listening to KXCE Los Angeles 88.9 FM, and this is a show called 55 Shades of Blue. And it's not just any show tonight, it's a special show. It's my birthday show. My birthday is tonight at midnight, and so I'm going to play a couple hours of really amazing music. I brought mostly dance music out, but I'm super excited, actually. I also have the new Arca XXXXX on me, and I'm going to be playing tracks from Arca all night. I love her music. I'm an insane fan, and this radio show used to be called Hippos and Tanks, and it became a label back in 2010. It was a different lifetime ago, actually, for me. And my friend Baron, who I got this radio show with, put out an Arca album and in 2013, and it was recently reissued by Pan a couple years ago, but I have fond memories of that time, and I have fond memories of Arca. And so it's a special night. It's my birthday, and I'm going to get into the show. 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
4: 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It's my birthday set. It's my birthday tonight at midnight, and I don't really speak a lot on the radio show. I enjoy conversation and I love conversating with people, but when you're alone, it's a little harder. So I kind of speak through the music, and that was just Arca with Edelon, and I'm so excited. That's her new album, XXXXX, and I'm a huge fan. And I want to give a quick shout out to Lisa Michaud, who's listening to the show. And she was the mother of a record label called Hippos and Tanks. And this show used to be called Hippos and Tanks. And I got it with my best friend, Baron. And Baron, back in 2013, put out one of Arca's early albums, the And. And that was reissued by Pan. And I love Arca. I have her record with me here, and just playing some select tracks. I have 30 more minutes, or 25, so I'm going to play a couple more of her tracks. Exciting, exciting new record. But yeah, it's my birthday show. I just want to thank everybody that's been giving me shout outs on Instagram, texting me, Facebook. It's appreciated. My birthday's at midnight in 24 minutes. So I got another quick set I'm going to play. 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
3: Hi, my name is Don. I'm wrapping up the show, my birthday show. 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Until next weekend, actually, I might be doing a rebroadcast next weekend. I'm unsure yet, but we'll be back the following weekend if I do. 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

How are we doing, everyone? You're listening to KXLU 88.9 FM, broadcasting from Loyola Marymount University. My name is Elias. Thanks so much for joining me this morning on my show, Papunky. For the next hour, we're going to be exploring some cross-cultural genre fusions and exploring some global deep digs. So to me, these are sounds, this is music that blur those boundaries. Tracks that really caught my ear this past week that I love from all over the place, from the past to the present moment, that I hope you can love and find some appreciation for as well. We started off today's show with a little bit of a mellower beat, more jazz fusion feel. That last track you just heard was called 80 Summers by John Roseboro. And prior to him, I played Can't Help It by Crystal Chen off her recent EP, released in 2025, titled You Can Call Me Cece. Anyways, from here, we're going to jump into some music from all over the world, from Japan to Brazil to here in the US and beyond. But up next, we're going to kick up the notch a little bit. We're going to bring up the tempo just a bit and dive straight into some Latin disco. With that said, here is Deja Que El Mundo Sea Feliz Otra Vez by Hot Pepper on KXLU 88.9 FM, Los Angeles.

All right, you're listening to KXLU 88.9 FM, Los Angeles. That was Quizás, Quizás, Quizás by Ana Mia. Thank you for joining me on my show, Popunky. Like I said, those last two tracks, we were jumping into some straight, heavy boogie, some funk with a Latin touch. Before that last track was Deja y el Mundo Se Feliz Otra Vez by Hot Pepper. That was released in 1978 from the Mexican studio project led by a producer and drummer, Jesus Muñoz. I love sort of the Latin touch on that disco funk track. It's very danceable. It's global. It's unique. And I hope you sort of loved it just as much as I do. But we're going to bring it down a notch now. Slow it down a beat. I got Latin Blues by La Fantástica playing now and up next. And we're going to jump into some soul after that. Thanks for staying with me. 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

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You're listening to KXLU 88.9 FM, Los Angeles, broadcasting from Loyola Marymount University. I'm Elias. This is my show, Papunky. Thanks for joining. You know, here at KXLU, we're a listener-supported radio station. So I want to thank you so, so

much for tuning in and supporting us and giving us your time and your ears and your mind on this Thursday morning, because you help us fulfill our mission of giving underrepresented artists and genres a platform who might not have that on the mainstream circuit. I hope you enjoyed those soul grooves that we dove into those last few tracks. That last one, of course, was A Million to One by no other than the Five Stair Steps. Prior to them, I played Baby, Baby, Please by Timothy Wilson. That was recorded in 1967, released on Buddha Records, a New York soul cut from a singer, Timothy Wilson, who started young and had roots in doo-wop before moving into soul and R&B later on. Mainly popular in 1968. I love that track. Before him, I played As I Sit Here by Friday's Child. And before them, I played My Vows to You by Eddie LeBron. That was from Joe Bataan's 1970 Ghetto Records Presents Eddie LeBron release. Classic soul tune, has a very romantic feel and a vow-like title that fits exactly what this sort of era's vocal style was all about. And before them, I played Latin Blues by La Fantastica. We're going to kick up the notch a little bit, move it up a little bit up-tempo, but keep it mellow, moving into some Japanese city pop and jazz fusion from the late 70s and early 80s. Beginning up next, first with Close Your Eyes by Sadistics. Here they are on KXCU 88.9 FM, Los Angeles.

All right, you're listening to KXLU 88.9 FM Los Angeles, and that groovy beat was Petit Appetit by Enrique. That was a wonderful tune sung in French by this group who has a nice high life and Afro beat sound that they produce in. I love that one. That one was just released very recent, 2023. Highly recommend checking them out if you appreciated that. Before them, I played Tonal Our Tunao by Carolyn Ellis and Rio 18. That was released in 2025 by a Wales-based project, and they fused Welsh lyricism with Brazilian rhythms with some funk sensibilities as well. That title of that track means waves upon waves, so excuse my pronunciation of that. Anyways, before them, I played Baixo Rio. Got some Brazilian soul funk for you by Ed Mota. And before him, I played Heat Wave by Kate Chioku. And before them, I played Close Your Eyes by Sadistics. Now we got about 5 more minutes left of today's show, so I'm going to end it off like I always do on my show, a punky with some smooth, sweet, sweet soul. Up next, I got for you In Love With You by John Gary Williams, followed by Don't Waste My Time by The Sincere's. You can catch me every Thursday morning, 7 a.m. to 8 a.m. here on KXCU 88.9 FM. Thanks so much for tuning in. 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

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That song you just heard was We Work by Mock Orange. Again, my name is Scooter, and this is the Silver Rib Show on KXLU. Next up, Grazer by Ain't. Enjoy.

You just heard 4th of July by Truman Sinclair, Act Dumb by No More Lullabies, Biblical Violence by Hella, Grow by Dead Calm and Masumi, and Grazer by 8. Hope you enjoyed all those awesome songs. Next up, a bit of an instrumental song. I'm pretty sure it's almost all instrumental. Tech Deck Superstar by B7 Blanket or Blanket. And there's a little surprise at the end. In this song, it starts playing a clip from the show Smiling Friends, if you're a fan of that show. So stay tuned for that. Enjoy.

You just heard Haughty with a Ducati by Micah Preet. Before that, Take Care by Sasami, Headspell by Happy Diving, Lucky Magic by People I Love, and Tech Deck Superstar by Blank.

0: You just heard 39 Clues with the West End Youth Chorus by Tall Castle, T-A-L, Castle. Before that, Costume by Mea Culpa, Can You See Me by Jing, Heart by The Wisco Knot, and Medicine Bottle by Red House Painters. That's it for my set today. I hope everyone listening enjoyed. My name is Scooter. This is The Silver Rib on KXLU 88.9 FM. Tune back in next week, 10 to 11 a.m. Pacific Standard Time, for more music just like this and my voice over the lovely airwaves of this awesome station. Stay tuned after the show for another one and another one after that, because KXLU is awesome and we have so many awesome DJs. But for me, I will be here next week again. So farewell and goodbye.
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2: Stella here in the Punk Rock Grey Gardens, just popping in to tell you that tonight's Stray Pop rebroadcast is from July 28th, 2017, when the Insect Surfers, Dave Arnson and John Paul Balak came up to Stray Pop. 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

0: 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Insect Surfers are the in-studio guests tonight. 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
1: Hi, Stella, and we have Jean-Paul Balak, B-A-L-A-K, right
2: hey,
1: next to me.
2: It's Insect Dave.
1: Hey, look, it's Jean-Paul Balak. Hey, look, it's Stella.
2: Hey, Stella.
0: Hey, how you doing?
2: Hey, good. Hey, thanks for having us.
0: Yeah, so...
2: We're very stoked to be here.
0: On this nice summer night.
2: Yes.
1: It is a nice summer night.
2: Balmy Westchester Eve.
0: Yeah, as only we can have here, adjacent to the flight path at LAX.
1: And all the students are seem to be gone. It was really easy to park here.
0: Yeah, it is summer session.
2: It's like a ghost town up here.
0: Until they have, like, the cheerleading camp come in.
2: Ooh, what day is that?
0: I don't know, but I can tell because you can hear it.
1: Hoot, man.
2: And smell it.
0: Oh, yeah.
1: It smells like Teen Spirit.
0: There you go.
2: Yeah, I've heard of it.
0: Yeah. So, there's a new Insect Surfers CD out?
1: Yes. Finally, 4 years after our last release, we just put out a CD, which hopefully will be vinyl in the next few months, but it's currently called Datura Moon. And Datura, for those of you who aren't botanists, is a it's a lovely desert flower, sometimes called Jimson weed. And it has, if you consume it, it has horrible toxic hallucinogenic properties and can even kill you, so...
0: Oh, my.
1: Yeah, so don't do it, kids. Say no to Datura, but we have called this CD Datura Moon.
0: Uh-huh. So is it out yet, or...?
1: It's out, but it's only available so far on our website and Bandcamp. We haven't put it in any local stores yet. We just got back from an exciting 3-week tour of Europe, which was... real fun. We did it 4 years ago. It was centered on playing the Surfer Joe Surf Festival, which happens every year in Livorno, Italy, which is right on the coast next to Pisa. And the organizer of this festival, who calls himself Surfer Joe, although his real name is Lorenzo Valdombrini.
0: His name isn't Giuseppe?
1: No, it's not Giuseppe. It's Lorenzo Valdombrini. But he calls himself Surfer Joe because it's a lot easier. Anyway, he puts together a 4-day festival, and he has surf bands from all over the world come and play. So it's like a surf Woodstock every year in Europe. And so we played it 4 years ago, and we were there back again this year. And we did a little tour afterwards.
0: Was that the same festival that the Huntington Cads played?
1: Why, yes, it was. And we brought some Huntington Cads with us tonight to play. And for all of you people out there in Radioland, next Friday, August 4th, and Saturday, August 5th, there is a local surf festival that's going to be happening down in Torrance at the Alpine Village, which is the SG... standing for Surf Guitar, SG 101 Festival. And we'll be giving some tickets away in a little bit. And that's going to have... We'll be playing that as well, and the Huntington Cads will be playing that, featuring Shag, one of the most world-acclaimed tiki artists, as we all know.
0: Yeah, a lot of people don't realize that he was in
2: what?
0: That band.
1: Yeah, he actually... It's funny.
0: Well,
1: they
0: haven't played in 8 years.
1: It's been a really long time, yeah.
0: Yeah.
1: You know, Shag actually started out with a band called the Swamp Zombies, which then morphed into... They were kind of like a washboard jug folk band. Then they morphed into the Tiki Tones, and then he also ended up playing with the Huntington Cads, a very fine ensemble. And like I said, we'll be playing some of our new CD soon. We'll be playing some of the Huntington Cads. We'll be playing some of the Kilaueas, which is actually coming up next on the turntable from Germany. They're in town, for all the way from Berlin.
2: In fact, at this very moment, they're playing up in Pacifica.
1: That's
2: California.
1: Right.
2: There's a blowout first big show sort of the season up north in Pacifica. They're on that bill right now as we speak.
1: Yes, I can feel the vibrations.
2: They just flew in, except their luggage is missing. Yeah, it's that horrible thing
0: the
2: that
0: fun
2: everyone
0: of travel.
2: Fears. Yes, but they like troopers, they're playing the show anyway, probably just in their underwear. Which,
0: great.
2: You know, they're sexy guys. It's okay.
1: Yeah.
2: It's totally cool.
1: So we're going to hear some Kilauea's.
0: Yeah, and some new Insect Surfers and things from your record collection.
1: Oh, yes.
0: And all sorts of different kinds of things.
1: All kinds of stuff.
0: Gossip, anecdotes.
1: Oh, yeah.
2: Except maybe not that Gary Glitter 45 I'm looking at right now that Dave picked up in Europe.
1: Well, here's the thing. I'm with these three other guys touring around Europe, and they all want to go. Every city we go to a record store. And I work in a record store. I was like, oh.
2: But you're an addict for this stuff just like we are.
1: Yeah, yeah.
2: You know you love it.
1: So Jean-Paul and Lorenzo, they were looking for rare instrumental and surf stuff. And then Eric Pena, who we took along on guitar, who plays with the Trabants, was looking for pop, 60s pop, you know, from France and Italy. And so my niche was I was looking for glam rock 7 inches. So I brought some, you know, Gary Glitter and Susie Quattro and stuff up with me. You know, once we get through the surf stuff.
2: And, you know, you actually did find quite a bunch, too.
1: Yeah.
2: I mean, you were successful. I think we were all really successful this trip doing geeky record store shopping everywhere we went. But
1: That's right. You
2: were especially successful.
1: Why see the Eiffel Tower when you can go to 10 Parisian record stores,
2: That's
1: right?
2: That's right.
1: How pathetic.
0: Okay, well, and excuse me with the microphone. It's even creakier than my knee.
2: It's like ghost mic.
1: Can you do that again?
0: I'm sure I'll do it plenty of times this evening. Or I could do like the Nick Hitler thing where he grabs the mic right before he talks.
1: Oh, yeah.
0: Like you hear the song end and it's like.
1: That's kind of a trademark.
0: Oh, man, now I hear like a little bit of that, the reverberation from the spring in my headphones.
2: Hey, reverb.
1: Yeah, reverb.
2: You just made it's real.
0: Well, because you guys are
2: reverb.
0: Here.
2: That's right. It's the gods. The reverb gods.
0: Yeah. So anyway, here's the Kilauea's. A nice band from Germany with a Hawaiian name.
1: It's KXLU.

0: is the Tomorrow Men doing Momentum? Or is it Momentium?
1: Momentium.
0: There you go.
2: They're very sci-fi. They're from San Francisco. A very fine band. They played at the Surfer Joe Fest as well in Italy, along with us Insect Surfers. And we ended up eating... one of the guitarists was really trying to find Wiener Schnitzel in Germany. And so we ended up eating some German food with them. It was very fun.
1: But see, when you say, you have to remember who's listening. When you say Wiener Schnitzel, it sounds like they wanted to go get a bunch of shitty hot dogs. bad hot dogs at, you know, a place with an airframe roof. Right. They wanted schnitzel, like
2: Wiener
1: real
2: schnitzel.
1: German schnitzel or really Austrian schnitzel. So he was on this quest, searching for the schnitzel. So we finally ended up in Koblenz, Germany, little tourist town where the Rhine and the Mosel rivers meet. And we finally found our restaurant. So both bands, the Tomorrow Men and the Insects, got to have a wonderful German meal together.
2: Good
1: times were had by all. It was a fest.
2: Yeah, it was a fest.
0: In Europe, eh?
2: Yeah.
0: Surfers going all over the place.
2: Yeah, it was
1: crazy.
2: It was fab. Right before the Tomorrow Men, we heard the Cannibal Mosquitoes with the song Cannibal Mosquitoes. And the Cannibal Mosquitoes is a band that we played with in Paris. And it was really hard to play after them, because... they themselves wore orange jumpsuits and insect masks that looked kind of like, if you can imagine, like a Darth Vader with a kind of a pointy mosquito pencil nose and antennas and huge globular eyes. So they kind of outdid the Insect Surfers in the insect look, I'm sad to say. And also, it was hard to play after them because they had three closed-screen TV sets showing hardcore porno. So it was a hard act to follow.
1: Mm-hmm. Literally hard.
0: Wow.
2: Yes. That just made us rock all the much harder. And in fact, when we played in Paris, we wound up the audience so much they were actually stage diving. So that was kind of an accomplishment.
1: Insect Surfers had a mosh pit.
2: Yeah.
1: I think that was one of the first times that's ever happened.
2: Yeah, since like 1979 or something.
1: That's pretty rad. That was
2: back in the last
1: amazing century.
2: The
1: Paris show was definitely one of the highlights of the whole tour.
2: Yeah, it was in this club called L'Onde l'Etoile Mécanique, which means Clockwork Orange. And it was this weird kind of like a subway tunnel segment underground that had been converted to a club. But it was full of people.
1: Yeah, people came.
2: Stage diving and going nuts.
1: Stage diving, moshing. It was awesome.
2: And before the Tomorrow Men and the Cannibal Mosquitoes, we heard El Rey from Denmark.
0: And it's R-A-Y, not like any trademark infringement on Elvez.
2: Right.
0: It's El Rey, R-E-Y.
2: Yes, they are the finest band in Denmark, and they played at the Surfer Joe Fest too, and they are notable because one of their influences is the Pixies. They have kind of a cool new wave energy, and they also have a cute blonde girl on bass.
0: Wow!
2: So that makes them cooler than a lot of other.
1: Is that all you care about? Some cute girl in the band.
2: Every little bit helps. I mean, we ourselves don't have any cute girls in the band, so.
1: Unfortunately, that's one of the biggest drawbacks of Insect Surfers, and always has been, really.
2: Yes, we've had to deal with that for years. And we started off the set with the Kilauea's from Berlin, Germany, mm-hmm. who will be in town with us this Friday and Saturday at the SG101 convention down at Alpine Village.
0: Guitar 101. Otherwise, it sounds like San Gabriel.
2: Yeah. I should just say the whole thing. Surf Guitar 101
1: Surf
2: Confession.
1: Guitar 101.
0: At Alpine Village. What is it about the Europeans loving surf music so much?
2: They've really taken the ball and run with it. I mean, some of the best instrumental bands right now are from Europe, I have to say. Wouldn't you say that, Jean-Paul Ballet?
1: I would absolutely say that. 100%.
2: Yeah.
1: In fact, more than 100%.
2: 110%.
1: Absolutely.
2: And the European bands are awesome.
1: This record is a perfect example of that. The record that we played first, which was the Kilauea's doing Astronauts number one. Now, another cool thing about this record is one half is Kilauea's from Germany. One half is Surfer Joe, who we were talking about earlier. But both of them are paying homage to the Astronauts from Boulder, Colorado. The entire album is Astronaut inspired. They're doing mostly covers of Astronaut songs, but there are some originals that they've written in the style of the Astronauts. So it means they have three guitars and all are mega, mega drippy, heavy, heavy, heavy drippy, old school Fender outboard reverb sounds. So if you want a taste of the Kilauea's and Surfer Joe, this is just about as good as it gets right here.
2: Yes, look for the album The Kilauea's and Surfer Joe, Play the Astronauts, and more.
1: And more. And it's not exactly that readily available, but you can order it from the Surfer Joe store. You just go to surferjoemusic.com. And there's a huge store with just about all the amazing surf records you could handle, and you can just buy it right there, and the shipping's quite reasonable, too.
2: I hope you're all taking notes out there.
3: Okay.
2: Anyway, so we've got a new CD out, us Insect Surfers here. So we'll play three songs in a row from the new CD. So you will hear, in order, you will hear first Flying Fish Off-Ramp, and then you will hear Fjord Hornet, F-J-O-R-D. And then you will hear Iceberg Lantern. And then we'll maybe play some more groovy stuff.
3: Okay.
2: Thanks,
0: Brand
2: Stella.
0: New Insect Surfers. Back from Europe, from their whirlwind tour of Europe. With the new CD. It's KXLU, Stray Pop. Stella here with Insect Surfer Dave. And I keep thinking of Darby Crash, Jan Paul, who is in the Insect Surfers and other bands.
1: That's true.
0: You're also in the Tikiaki Orchestra.
1: Tikiaki Orchestra / Tikiaki 5-0. And I feel very fortunate in that I get asked to fill in with lots of other bands when they come through town, especially, you know, European bands. They might come and do a tour and their bass player can't make it, or for whatever reason, they'll ask me. And usually I'm more than happy to fill in. It's kind of what I live for, so I don't say no.
0: Oh
1: yeah,
0: great!
1: Had a great time with all these guys, and they're the best people.

0: like Hawaiian police reference.
1: Put a tiki on the stage. That'll be the fifth member.
0: So it's only a 4-piece and it's more of a rock band thing. We do more, it's a little bit more of a rock thing where we'll do a lot of surf tunes and we'll do exotica tunes, but more in a surf style. Whereas Tikiaki Orchestra, the full thing with the vibraphone and the extra percussion, is definitely more of a throwback to the old classic exotica bands like Martin Denny and Arthur Lyman.
1: Uh-huh. You learn something new
0: every day.
1: Okay, well, here's the new Insect Surfers here for you on KXLU.

Hello, my name is Mickey Munoz. I'm going to talk on beginning surfing. Picture us on the beach unloading our boards. This is what we would talk about. In the beginning, I start out by showing you the nose of the board, the tail of the board, the rails, the deck, and the bottom, and the fin or the skeg, as we call it, which is used for lateral resistance like the keel on a sailboat. In other words, just so you understand something about the board. Most don't even know how to wax it, which side to wax. Some of the skiers even think you wax the bottom. Now let me help you in carrying the surfboard, since it's rather awkward at first. I show you how to carry it in the easiest way by propping it up on its tail and letting it fall back in the crook of your arm, and letting the bottom of the board lean against the side of your head, so you kind of carry it on your shoulder in essence. Either that or the top of your head, or if your arms are long enough, you carry it by balancing it in the center of the board and tucking it under your arm. Now we're ready to talk about the water. Let's start off with the various types of paddling. We have two basic types, kneel paddling and prone paddling. Prone paddling is easier for the beginners because it lowers your center of gravity and you have more stability. Fore and aft trim of the board is easier to correct in the prone position. Most beginners get on the board in a natural position. They'll get on it in a trim position. It's logically where your body should be on it, and they'll paddle out through the breakers. They'll probably take off on their first wave in a trim position, but due to the fact that the board is trim, when you reach the bottom of your first wave, it'll dive under the water or purl because it remains in the same plane as the angle of the wave. Since the wave is breaking in relatively flat water, and the board remains on the same plane as the wave, naturally you're going to dive under or purl. So then they logically...

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1: Hey, how's it going?
0: And that was the Huntington Cads.
2: Featuring esteemed, accomplished tiki artist Shag on rhythm guitar.
1: And esteemed, accomplished drummer extraordinaire Mr. Jeff Utterback.
2: And featuring esteemed guitarist Mr. Chris Barfield, also of Casino 66. And he played bass in the Tommyknockers for a while.
1: He was also in the Fuzz Tones way back when.
2: That's right, back in the last century,
1: Link,
2: I think.
1: Link Petrutti and the Raymen.
2: Oh, yeah, yeah.
1: And let's not forget the Finks.
2: Let's not forget the Finks. Yes, so the Huntington Cads, just such an all-star lineup. And they're going to be playing Saturday, August 5th. At the Alpine Village for the Surf Guitar 101 convention, and we'll be playing.
0: Which is how many days? It's not just one night.
2: Oh, it's two and a half days.
0: Flyer.
2: Hey, here's the flyer.
1: Three magical days starting August 4th, which is like the Southern California spotlight. It's all local bands. August 5th is going to be the international day. That's sort of the main beef, the meat, if you will, the nucleus. The epicenter, the core. Are you getting my drift?
2: The vortex, the swirling vortex.
1: No.
2: Hey, give me that flyer back.
1: Saturday, August 5th. That's going to be noon to 12 a.m. Again, Friday, August 4th is going to be 8 p.m. until midnight. And then there's also going to be a show Sunday, August 6th at Surf Dogs Sports Grill in Huntington Beach. And this is going to feature all of the out-of-town and international bands. Again... And you might say, well, why would I want to go see him again?
2: Well,
1: that's funny you mentioned that, Dave. It's funny you asked that because the bands are playing completely different sets. The entire set, there won't be one repeated song. They're doing totally alternate sets. So if you're really into these bands, it gives you a chance to see two completely different sets, like really, really geek out on these bands. And it's kind of special because these bands have come from a very long way. We're talking about the El Caminos from Japan, the Kilaueas from Germany, like we mentioned earlier, the Huntington Cads. Well, they'll just be playing Saturday. It's just going to be...
0: But, you know, this is their emergence.
2: They haven't played in 10,000 years. All right, 8 years.
0: At least.
1: Brontosauruses were roaming the earth. The Exotics will be coming from Wisconsin. The Madeira from Indiana. Atomic Mosquitoes from Washington, D.C. Mystery Men from Atlanta, Georgia. It's going to be absolutely an insane weekend. Do not miss it. And if you're missing any of this information, if it's a lot to handle right now, you can always go to surfguitar101.com for all of the details. And, of course, for those uninitiated, surfguitar101.com is the internet's number one resource for anything and everything surf guitar.
2: Yeah, what you said. So come to the Alpine Village on Friday and see all the local bands, including us, and come on Saturday, August 5th, and see all the out-of-town bands. Mm. It'll be a fest. A fest.
1: A fest fest?
2: Yes.
1: Be careful the way you say that. A fist fest? Wait.
2: My eye.
1: My other eye.
0: Did we back announce what songs we played? I think we got waylaid once we mentioned the Huntington Cads.
2: So we heard the Huntington Cads right there. What was the name of the song?
0: Far East Fling.
2: Oh, yes. And then right before that, we played a little bit of the Surfin' Seminar How to Surf record. The world's greatest surfers give inside tips on surfing technique. That was Mr. Mickey Munoz telling you, some very salient tips on how to carry the board across the beach. Before that, we heard three Insect Surfer songs from our new CD, Datura Moon. We heard Iceberg Lantern. Before that was Fjord Hornet, and we started out with Flying Fish Off Ramp. And we'll be playing all those songs Friday, August 4th.
1: What?
2: Won't we, Jean-Paul?
1: Yeah. I must have gotten the joke set list.
0: Wait a minute. Yeah, we'll be playing all those songs.
1: By the way, that CD is available right now as a physical form or a download on Bandcamp. Just go to Insect Surfers Bandcamp. Boom. All the stuff is right there. That's right. And this is new for us. We just only got all this stuff on Bandcamp, and it's kind of exciting. So there you go.
0: Are you also going to have merch available?
2: Oh, yes.
0: At Alpine Village?
2: We'll have CDs and T-shirts, and we have new stickers, too.
0: Oh.
2: We're very proud of our new stickers.
1: It features Dave's famous hand-drawn moon glyph.
2: Yes, it's the moon glyph. G-L-Y-P-H.
1: Glyph.
2: We just like saying the word glyph. Glyph, glyph, glyph. Fest, fest, fest.
1: So, fest, glyph.
2: We're going to play now another band. And we're going to give some tickets away after the next set for this exciting Surf Guitar 101 Fest coming up. Anyway, when we were in Italy, we played with... That was a four-day festival. One of the bands that played was from Germany, and they were called Los Banditos, and they were one of the best bands. So we're going to play one of their songs from their Opium Party CD called Oh Majin Come.
0: Ooh.
2: Come here, baby.
0: Ah, is that what it translates
2: basically
0: into? 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

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Yeah, he's trying to tell you that you're listening to a special rebroadcast at KXLU Los Angeles, 88.9 FM and KXLU.com.

0: Il Bono, Il Bruto, Il Cattivo. From Ennio Morricone.
1: Yes, the good, the bad, and the ugly. And did you know that actually in Italian it's actually the good, the ugly, and the bad? But for some reason they turned it around for American audiences. Go figure. I don't know. Anyway, who doesn't love that song, right? The Good, the Bad, and the Ugly. Also one of my favorite movies, I have to say. It's in my top 10 list.
0: It's quite something. Insect Surfer Dave here in the studio along with Jean-Paul Balak from the Insect Surfers playing music. We're going to do snack review in a little bit.
1: Oh, yes. So,
0: did you go to that Sergio Leone exhibit at
1: the Autry?
0: Yeah, many years ago. That was a great exhibit.
1: I'm still kicking myself that I missed that.
0: I really
1: wanted to go, and then by the time I got ready to go, I totally missed it. And I heard it was great.
0: The installation on it was just a trip because they take that one scene where they're all standing, and you know, between like the sound that they had piped in, but it was like literally the same amount of distance that the actors were from one another when they were
1: staring at across the graveyard.
0: Yeah, like they had a full setup. There's all sorts of really trippy things like that.
2: I'm sorry to rub it in.
1: I missed out. I totally missed out. Yeah.
2: Hey, but didn't you play the Spaghetti Western Film Festival?
1: We did play the Spaghetti Western Film Festival. They had North Hollywood about 4 or 5 years ago.
0: That was pretty fun.
1: They had it at the right at Lancashire and Magnolia. What's that place called?
2: I don't know because I've erased the entire thing from my memory banks.
1: What was that place called? Anyway, if you go to Magnolia in Lancashire, it's right there. They usually have plays there, but they had about 3 Spaghetti Western movies. Kirkpatrick from Spindrift came. They had some actors from some old Spaghetti Westerns talk about what it was like to be in those movies, you know, get totally beat up, you know, by the horrible conditions at the sets in Spain and stuff. Anyway, that was The Good, the Bad, and the Ugly. And right before that, we heard the Black Flamingos.
0: No, we had the Exotics.
1: Oh, I lied. Right before that was the Exotics.
0: Agent from Osaka.
1: Yes. They're from the Midwest, Wisconsin, I think.
2: Milwaukee.
1: They'll be playing at the Surf Guitar 101 Fest.
2: What? They are?
1: And right before that was the Black Flamingos. I can talk. Black Flamingos.
2: Black Flamingos are cool. This is a newer band from New Jersey. And he's the guy in the band, the drummer Vincent, is actually quickly becoming one of the hardest working guys in the international surf community. He's not only in this band, but he's a promoter. He is a booking agent. He's a entrepreneur. They have a pomade company. They do DJ nights, special DJ nights, and they do a new festival in Asbury Park, New Jersey, the Asbury Park Surf Festival every year. It's an annual thing now, and it's really turning out to be quite the fest. It's a big thing at the end of August.
1: Fest.
2: Another fest, but
1: yes,
2: yeah.
1: Asbury Park is going from Bruce Springsteen to surf music.
2: Mega kudos to Vincent and all the Black Flamingos for all their hard work and their great, great, great work to keeping the surf music scene alive and kicking.
3: Feel the magic. Look out. Good God.
2: Good God.
0: Oh, man.
1: Right before the Black Flamingos,
0: the Atomic Mosquitoes.
1: Oh, yes, the Atomic Mosquitoes from Washington, D.C. And those guys frequently outdo the Insect Surfers by wearing actual insect masks.
2: And they have real live theremin in the band.
1: Yes, and the theremin is played by, get this, rock and roll geeks, the theremin player in Atomic Mosquitoes is Steven Blickenstaff, and he drew the picture of Lux Interior on the Bad Music for Bad People Cramps compilation. And in fact, they'll be in town playing the Surf Guitar 101 convention. And Sunday, August 6th, he will be at Vinyl... oh, God, what's the name of that record store? I'm so lame.
2: Not Vinyl Solution.
1: Oh, yeah, Vinyl Solution. Yeah. Right on Beach Boulevard, and he's going to be signing his album covers and stuff. Of course, you all know Bad Music for Bad People.
0: Oh, yeah.
1: All you Stray Pop listeners.
2: Also, if you happen to be up north in the Alameda Island area up near San Francisco, Atomic Mosquitoes will be making a very special rare appearance at Forbidden Island Tiki Bar. Ooh. Thursday, August 3rd, next Thursday at 8 p.m. So very rare opportunity for Northern California to hear the Atomic Mosquitoes live with Stephen Blickenstaff on theremin. What the hell? What more could you ask for?
1: And, well, Stella, thanks again for having us up here, and I hope your audience doesn't mind too much the incredible barrage of surf music. But it's summertime, you know. It's the season, right?
0: Yeah, totally.
1: All right.
2: You know what? I'm getting a little nostalgic for Surfwave being up here, I have to say.
0: Oh, man.
1: Jim Dunfriend and Surfwave, that was the best surf show in SoCal.
2: If it was something that you listened to a lot, if it was special to you, it definitely tugs at the heartstrings to be up here and thinking about surf music. That was a huge, huge influence on me and getting into surf music.
1: He moved up to the Bay Area, East Bay. But yeah, his show on KXLU was awesome. Where summer is a state of mind.
0: Yes, indeed. Oh, man. Oh, the olden days on KXLU.
1: Oh, yes, indeed. Well, I think what we're going to do, we're going to play three more songs from the new Insect Surfer CD entitled Datura Moon.
2: About you, isn't it?
1: It's about... it's about surf, baby. We're going to hear Red Mesa, and then Liftoff, and then East-West Highway. Then we'll hear some other surf stuff. And while we're playing the Insect Surfer stuff, y'all, Y'ALL, can call in. We'll give you a pair of tickets to the Surf Guitar 101 Fest. But
0: which night? Are we doing it now or while we're playing the Insect Surfers?
1: Once the music begins.
0: Okay.
1: Yeah.
0: So what exactly, which night are the tickets
2: for? How about
0: for?
2: They get to choose?
1: Yeah, Friday or Saturday. I think Jeff will give them two tickets, you know.
2: I don't know, he's pretty cheap.
0: Are you sure about this?
1: We'll see what we can do.
2: You haven't asked him already?
1: No, I just asked him for a pair of tickets.
2: He just randomly...
0: Well, why don't you do it for the night you're playing? Because he might say it'll be off your guest list.
1: Yeah, so this is Friday night. Yeah. From 8 to midnight.
0: And is Surf Guitar 101 all ages?
1: Yes. It's all ages, yes. You can.
0: It's at Alpine Village.
1: Right. Alpine Village, you'll be able to see
0: in
1: Friday,
0: Torrance,
1: August
0: 4th. California, right off the Harbor Freeway.
2: It's a fest.
1: You'll be able to see the Surf Rockers doing a tribute to Dick Dale. You can see Outer Wave, SoCal's best cover band. You can see Par Avion featuring Mr. Bernard Yin. You can see the Tequila Worms from Orange County, the Volcanics, and the Insect Surfers. It's a fest. And Colin, once the music starts in here...
2: What's the date on that again?
1: That's Friday, August 4th.
2: That's next Friday.
0: That's why you're here tonight.
2: That's a week from today,
0: isn't it?
2: Because
0: you're playing next Friday.
2: Isn't that a week from tonight?
1: Why, yes it is.
2: That's incredible.
1: It's incredibergable.
0: Okay, and the phone number is 310-338-KXLU, which translates to 310-338-5958.
1: Yeah, you should know
0: just
1: that
0: one
1: from fundraiser.
0: That's right. Oh, gosh. Okay, so here we go with three more new songs from the new Insect Surfers Datura Moon CD.

0: And that was Link Ray.
1: Jack
0: the Ripper.
1: Never heard.
0: And John Paul and Insect Surfer Dave, of the Insect Surfers, both of them are in the Insect Surfers, were arguing over which Link Ray song to play. Dave won out with Jack the Ripper, but John Paul, you were
2: a little dismayed.
0: I was really,
3: this is your chance to
1: I was really fighting for something else. A little deeper cut. Because Jack the Ripper, second to Rumble, of course, is probably the most frequently played of all Link Ray songs. So I thought, let's give somebody something, give them a little something different.
2: Yeah, but it's such a for lack of a better
1: overplayed
2: adjective, kick-ass song.
1: I mean, it still kicks ass, but it is overplayed.
2: Well, maybe we'll just play another Link Ray song that you like.
1: Fine.
2: Yeah.
1: Maybe we will. Maybe we won't.
0: I don't think you can ever play too many Link Ray songs.
2: You know, they've got that Link Ray feature. Wait, let me reorganize at the end of August, I believe it's August 26th, they've got the documentary coming to town called Rumble, which is the role of the American Indian in rock and roll, and Link Ray is heavily featured in that movie, as well as Redbone and Buffy St. Marie.

0: and I think Robbie Robertson from the band is part Indian. Anyway, go see Rumble.
1: Excuse me, Dave. They're called Native Americans.
0: And also, I would like to send that song Jack the Ripper out to my buddies in Pop Defect who play that song. They'll be playing a reunion show August 19th.
1: Where?
2: Really?
0: I think.
2: When was the last time they played?
0: They played the Redwood about 6 months ago. But as Jean-Paul pointed out, like, if you do a reunion like every 6 months, is it a reunion or are you back together? Right?
1: This is a good question.
0: But anyway, I sadly will be out of town because I'm going to go up. I'm going to be driving up to Oregon to see the solar eclipse that weekend.
2: Wow.
1: Do you have special viewing paraphernalia?
0: No, but I believe the place that I'm going to will have super dark glasses so you can stare at it.
1: You know, just a little insider tip from my extensive studies of this subject, you know, you don't need anything to look at. You just stare at it as hard as you can.
2: You don't need your eyes.
1: As long as you can. Just when it starts, you just stare at it and don't pull your eyes away. And that's actually how you can see it the best.
0: Hey, I don't believe you.
1: What? Would I steer you wrong?
0: You're trying to blind me. I already have really thick glasses.
1: Would I try and blind you?
0: She blinded me with science.
1: Science. Anyway, before Jack the Ripper, we heard some amazing, phenomenal, colossal, stupendous, old school, hardcore, pure surf music, Margaia by the Fender Four.
0: Yes, a timeless classic.
1: A timeless classic, performed, of course, by Mr. Randy Holden.
0: Who you played bass with.
1: I did. I was honored and privileged enough to back him at the Surfer Joe Summer Festival this past summer in Livorno, Italy. We did two shows, one Saturday night and then one kind of a smaller, intimate gathering Sunday afternoon. And it was a real, real honor for me. The Fender Four have always been one of my big hero bands from the first wave of surf music, and to meet him and get to know him a little bit and rock with him live was just unbelievable. It was a true highlight for me.
0: And it's notable that Randy Holden went from playing surf music in the Fender Four to being a founding member of psychedelic band Blue Cheer.
1: He wasn't actually a founding member.
0: Oh, he came in later. Oh, okay.
1: But he was at the tail end when they were doing their greatest work.
0: Uh-huh.
1: Like the last tour they did when they were just... Actually, that's when everything
0: started. When they were, quote-unquote, the loudest band in the world?
1: Exactly. I love Randy has a story about coming off that tour dealing with Sun Amplification.
0: S-U-N-N.
1: And Sun was going to give him his first big sponsorship deal. They were going to back him and give him all this free gear. And they said, well, what do you want? He said, I want 16 full stacks. And they said, huh? He said, that's right. I want 16 full stacks, and by full stack, I mean two huge speaker cabinets with a head on top. And they gave it to him.
0: It was like Stonehenge.
1: They did it. They actually gave him 16 amplifiers, which he did actually use. Because everybody said, but you didn't actually use them all at one time on stage. He said, I sure did. Wow. I absolutely did. And again, the loudest... One of the loudest guitar players of that era of rock music.
0: What?
1: Huh?
0: What?
1: What?
2: Eh?
1: Yeah. Really, really, really cool.
0: And who did we hear before Randy Holden and the Fender Four doing Margaia?
2: Stella, I forget. The Irradiates.
1: Yes. The Irradiates.
0: Dark Zaya Flinch.
1: Oh. Super hardcore metal surf from France. There's a whole wave of this happening in France right now. And one of the best and foremost leading guitar players of this wave is this guy, Arnaud Desay,
0: who CEA
1: was at Surfer Joe Summer Festival doing his own band, actually, the first night. He kicked off the whole thing, and it was just face-melting, totally face-melting. How would you describe that show, Dave?
0: I would describe it as very metal-y, and it was cool because he had... no shirt on, and he would do cool moves like putting his leg on top of his guitar neck while he played in a weird, bizarre, one-legged yoga position.
1: And then spin around.
0: Yeah, it was awesome.
1: It was amazing. It was truly awesome. Just a great performer, great live musician, total technician, too. He was playing these chord voicings that were out of this world.
0: Yeah, it was one of those guitarists, you know, that you look at and, like, you look at the hand, whatever, and go like, wow, that looks really hard. This guy must have gone to school or something.
1: Yeah, an amazing player. But so he has his own band, Arno Desai and the Clockwork Wizards, who we saw, and then he's also in this other band, the Irradiates. Again, this is like the cutting edge of this kind of intense metal-influenced surf that's happening in France. Very, very cool stuff.
0: And right before that, we heard three songs from the new Insect Surfers CD. We heard East-West Highway. Before that was Liftoff. And before that was our spaghetti western tune, Red Mesa.
1: Look out!
3: Wow.
0: And also, congratulations to...
3: well, we shouldn't say his name because we don't want someone else to impersonate him and get pair of tickets he won to Surf Guitar 101 next Friday.
1: Good thinking.
3: When you're going to play.
0: Yeah, you weren't just born yesterday, were you, Stella?
3: Viewing my creakiness, no.
0: Yes, anyway, congratulations to the guy, the dude. And... oh, you know, it was funny being at the Surfer Joe Festival.
3: In Italy.
0: Livorno, which is right next to Pisa. It's they had the festival. The guy who runs it has the Surfer Joe Cafe, which is built into the Livorno Aquarium.
1: Diner, cool.
0: Yes. Yeah, so, and it's right by the beach. Very cool location. They're in, the stages are outside. Anyway, they had, of course, an extensive array of merchandise booths. And one of them was Rudy Petrutti's booth, because he was playing there with his band Link Petrutti and the J-Men, doing Link Ray-ish stuff. And I have to say, I was very... I was astonished to see that one of the merchandise things that Rudy was offering was a book about himself. In not one, but two volumes, you could get the Rudy Petrutti story, volume one, and the Rudy Petrutti story, volume two, hardbound, lavishly illustrated with color photographs. Only, it was $35 a book, so it's some serious stuff. So I'm thinking I need to start getting on the stick and, you know, doing my own book.
3: I think the Insect Surfer Dave Chronicles.
1: You would need to do at least four volumes, though, to do it justice, really.
0: I can recount all my, like, weird rock star encounters of the past.
3: Oh, and Bruce Moreland says that Rudy's pre-Fuzz Tones band opened up for Walla Voodoo at the Peppermint Lounge.
0: Oh, that's Tina Peel. You know what? Tina Peel, Insect Surfers played with Tina Peel, T-I-N-A-P-E-E-L. That was him and his girlfriend. On keyboards, Deb O'Neill. And we played with them at the 930 Club in D.C. in about 1981. And this is my Rudy Petrutti story. As they came down to the club, and they had no equipment with them except, like, guitars. He said, oh, well, we're using your drums and amps. So, like, I was like, well, okay. Well, if you know, nobody told us that, I wish you'd. So, well, if you break anything, then you got to pay for it. Like, okay. So, of course, their drummer broke our drummer's crash cymbal, which was like $90 at the time. So, instead of paying us the money, he fired his drummer that night and sent him home on a bus back to New York City from D.C. And that was my first encounter with Rudy Petrutti.
1: So basically you're saying he still owes you $90.
3: Maybe he could pay you with volume one of his autobiography.
0: I think maybe volume one, volume two, and $20 will cover it.
3: Well, you could put this anecdote in volume one of the Insect Surfer Dave Chronicles.
0: Maybe it'll be in volume three or four, yeah.
3: Ooh, this is going to be quite a tome.
0: In volume two, I'll put my encounter with Tom Verlaine when I asked, when Tom Verlaine played the 930 Club, I went backstage with my Tom Verlaine album and you know, hey, Tom, can you autograph this album for me? Okay. So, you know, he's signing the album, and I say, like, hey, Tom, by the way, what's that first line in that song Red Leaves? I can't quite understand it. And he looks at me, and he goes, like, I don't want to go spouting off my lyrics like I'm some kind of poetry book. It's like, I'm sorry, I'm interested. Wow. Anyway.
3: That doesn't surprise me.
0: Yeah.
1: I love that story.
0: As a cranky guy, you know.
3: So when you move out to L.A., that would be in volume what?
0: I would say that's probably volume
1: 11.
0: I'd say maybe volume 2 or 3. Yeah, because, you know, the Insect Surfers, I've been doing it since 1979.
1: Look out!
0: Yeah.
1: Damn you all!
0: So now on our website, we can say we're the world's planet Earth. Let me get this right. Planet Earth's longest-running modern surf band. Yeah.
3: Because you've never taken an 8-year hiatus.
0: No, and we haven't. Yeah, that's right.
1: True.
0: We're still going. And we're not doing reunions every 6 months.
1: You know what people say to me all the time, though? They're like, yeah, but it's just that one guy that's the original member.
0: Oh, that's all right.
1: Yeah.
0: But I'm still doing it. I'm still not sick of it, you know.
1: Yeah, but it's not really the same band. Well, he's the guy that writes all the material, so really, it's all about Dave.
0: Yeah, right?
1: I mean, when people say, what, it's all about Dave? Actually, it kind of is.
0: Thanks, man. You're helping. You know, backing me up.
1: No, but seriously, though, when the songs are as bitchin' as they are, when they're as good as they are, and they're as creative and different and memorable and fantastic as they are, then what? You can't fault that for any reason.
0: And then there's another $25.
1: You know, who cares?
0: Thank you, Jean-Paul.
1: Who cares who's playing?
0: Hey, but anyway. Thanks for having us up, Stella.
3: Oh, the Insect Surfers here at 88.9 FM, KXLU Los Angeles, and KXLU.com. And we will be doing snack review. We've already broken into the Haldaram's Southern Delights South Indian Snacks, the Muruku Crunchy Rice Flour Sticks. Are really good. They remind me, you know, like with the little Play-Doh Fun Factory, there is like one thing where you have like a lever and you press it and it just like...
0: It extrudes the Play-Doh.
3: It looks like one of that corrugated tube stuff.
0: Yeah, these are definitely...
3: Very tasty.
0: Extruded from some kind of like rice compound from southern India. On the bag it says they are southern Indian... You know, as opposed to northern India, which I believe is this bag here, which is the Punjabi mix, the mirch masala.
3: Well,
0: yes, bingo.
3: So the Muruku has rice flour 33%, wheat flour 29%, vegetable oil, and then say palmoline. Black lentil flour, 5%, chickpeas, pulse flour, salt, sesame seed, and cumin.
0: It's all good for you. It's like health food, only in the form of an extruded-looking, bizarre little...
1: Stop saying extruded.
0: I can't help it. It's a lovely little snack cracker.
3: Very good.
0: You're always
3: so good at finding interesting snacks.
0: These are from a, you know, if you go along a stretch of Venice Boulevard in West LA, Mar Vista area, there's several Indian markets you can pick up these exciting delicacies at.
1: Mm.
0: And here they are tonight. So what did we pick for the next song? The Mystery Men.
3: Yes,
0: from Atlanta, Georgia. We're going to be playing... we're going to be seeing them on Saturday at the Surf Guitar 101 Fest at Alpine Village.
1: And Sunday, doing a completely separate second set.
0: That's right. Now, the Mystery Men are grossly competent musicians, you know, way better than we are. And their shtick is they have these kind of see-through plastic masks that make them look bizarre.
1: No one knows who they are.
0: Nobody knows who they really are. So we're going to hear the third song. What's it called? I forget.
1: Uncanny Valley.
0: Oh, yeah. Wait. Before we play it, you know what the Uncanny Valley is, right?
1: I do.
0: Do you know, Stella?
1: No.
0: Uncanny Valley is a it's like a computer graphics term where if you are doing computer graphics to simulate like a human image or face, if it's totally accurate, then you're not creeped out. But if it's a little bit off, then you get creeped out, and that is called the uncanny valley.
4: Really?
0: Like, for example, I got the uncanny valley feeling when I saw the Tintin movie, you know, and they made the you know, they have the 3D cartoon characters, and they have close-ups of the face, but there's no pores or anything. Like, that's an uncanny valley. Or that, it was called the Snowbound Express or something like that.
3: One that they had it around Christmas time.
0: Yes, yeah, that's an Uncanny Valley movie because it's computer animation, but the people look just a little bit off and kind of creepy. Anyway, Uncanny Valley.
1: I just know the Uncanny Valley because that's the nickname for your ex-girlfriend.
0: Hell!
3: Well, here we go.
1: What?
3: With the Mystery Man.

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Yeah, he's trying to tell you that you're listening to a special rebroadcast at KXLU Los Angeles, 88.9 FM and KXLU.com.

0: Truz wanted to quit.
1: Why not?
0: Figured it would go off somewhere. Be by itself. Maybe let green or yellow take over. Get away from it all. That's what Chartreuse wanted. Who needs chameleons? What difference would it make in the immense design of things if certain feathers were some other color? Parrots wouldn't care. Nor would parakeets. But what about the leaves of rhubarb? Chartreuse began to tremble just thinking of the trouble rhubarb could make. You know rhubarb and the rhubarb that rhubarb could cause. So Chartreuse decided not to give notice, not for a while anyway. Besides, isn't that a nervous katydid over there that needs a new coloring? Of course. Chartreuse gonna stay. Because it feels used.
2: Chartreuse from Ken Nordine.
3: Hey, Dave.
4: Hey, Jean-Paul.
3: The next Insect Servers record, can we just make it a word jazz record?
4: Yeah.
3: Wouldn't that be awesome?
2: The only Insect Surfers song that I know of where there's a vocal is Pinto Pacer Duster Gremlin.
4: Pinto Pacer Duster Gremlin.
2: So that would be like your second vocal song.
4: It's a little, we're a little scarce on.
2: A word poem to me. Pinto Pacer Duster Gremlin.
4: It is. We could do the follow up, which would be like Vega,
3: Trabant,
4: Hyundai,
3: Yugo.
4: Kia. Yeah.
3: Let's say Kia.
4: Kia.
3: Yeah. I hate to say it, but I got a split.
2: Really?
4: Thank God.
3: Yeah, I know. I'm so bummed because I'm having the best time and I would love to do this more, but I have to get up super early tomorrow for.
2: Ooh.
4: Can I make fun of you for a minute?
3: Horrible. Yes.
5: I have to get up super early tomorrow.
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3: Or 2 to 4, but who's counting?
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3: 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I scour
2: so
3: the
2: So there
3: earth.
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3: There is. 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And
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4: Yeah.
3: They have specialty shows on the weekends done by different surf-oriented DJs from all over the world. So they'll have like a Mexican perspective. There's a guy from Brazil, the UK, obviously, you know, the US, the Netherlands. All different perspectives on contemporary surf music. And then people will do specialty shows with special themes, super geeky. It gets crazy geeky, and it's a whole lot of fun. And you'll always hear something you didn't know about before, which is always a good thing. It's definitely a learning situation.
4: Jean-Paul Balak, Renaissance man.
3: Hey,
4: all right.
3: There you go. All right.
4: Feel the magic.
2: Well, thanks for coming by.
3: Thank you so much for having us. It was an absolute blast. And
2: well, Dave's going to stay.
3: Yeah, of course. Absolutely. But, you know, it's special for me because, as I was saying, I used to be a devoted listener to Surfwave, and I always used to love when Insect Surfer Dave would come on the show. I mean, I used to sit in my little studio apartment in Venice, geek out on Thursday nights, listening to you guys talking about surf music, and now here I am.
2: How'd you end up in the Insect Surfers then?
3: You must doing the same thing. Well, you know what? It's kind of one of those funny things where I was a fan and I was just going to show after show after show after show. And I don't even remember how it came about. We I think we're at a party.
4: We played that. We found out that you played bass, and then.
3: But first, before that, you were like, "Hey, come up and play this. Like, play one song at a party. Remember Spermie's party?
4: Oh yeah, yeah, yeah.
3: So I did that, and then you're like, "Hey, can you fill in for a show?
4: Yeah, we played this party way, way up in the Malibu Mountains, like a trillion years from anywhere anybody lived. And but you could see the ocean, you know, miles down. And then you were so excited that you actually forgot your bass.
3: I had this list. I had this crazy list of all these things. I was trying to make a really good impression. I was checking off the list, checking it 2, 3, 4 times. I'm driving. I get there. I realized I forgot the damn bass.
4: And then just by some bizarre fluke, the guy had a bass at his house, yeah, right? Or the neighbor or something like that?
3: Just insane, insane. Yeah.
2: Was it a Fender Precision bass?
3: It was not, unfortunately.
2: Which
3: but
2: is what
3: it,
2: you play.
3: But it was a jazz bass, so it was, you know, it sufficed.
4: Yeah.
3: But yeah, I love that story. But yeah, and then, you know, the rest is history. I mean, it's truly one of those things where I was a fan, first and foremost. You know, a huge fan. Used to go to shows all the time. In fact, I was at shows where I was the only person there. Actually, that happened quite often.
4: Yeah, yeah, yeah.
3: But, yeah, and just got to know the music so well. And then, you know, the opportunity arose and I jumped on it. And, yeah, the rest is history. And I'm super, super, super happy and proud to be a member now. And I love it more than anything, almost.
4: Awesome. Here's another... $10.
3: Hey, thanks. All right.
4: Hey, thanks, yeah.
2: Sure. Rhubarb, rhubarb. Well, thanks for coming by.
3: Thank you so much. Thank you.
2: And we did play one of the other bands you're in. Let's see. We did Ked Nordine, Chartreuse, Surfing Lungs, Holy Guacamole. And before Surfing Lungs, we did a Tiki Yaki Orchestra tune called Poho Moku.
3: Very cool.
4: One of my favorite Jean Paul bass lines in that song.
3: It's true, because...
4: Look out! Feel the magic!
3: You got to hold it down!
2: Yes. And then we have the Madeira with Into the Deep. And Jordan Schwartz from We Got Power wanted to hear Agent Orange, so we played Pipeline. And we had Dave and the Pussies doing Sideburn Burnout. And started off the set with the Mystery Men. The Uncanny Valley.
4: Yes. Mm-hmm. And Dave and the Pussies, by the way, are, I believe they're the only surf band in Austria. No, wait, there's another one. Mm-hmm. But no. They're one of the only surf bands in Austria. And I have a really great Dave and the Pussies sticker on my guitar case. They use one of those, like, cute cat heads with... they used to buy them a few years ago, and the cats have, like, the long eyelashes and...
2: Wow.
4: Anyway, Dave and the Pussies get it.
3: My favorite thing thing is that they wear disco balls on their heads.
4: They do not.
3: Yes, they do. Didn't you see that when you saw them play? They're disco balls with the fronts cut out, so they look like helmets. But if you look closely, they're actually disco balls.
4: I don't remember that.
3: That's their whole shtick.
4: Well, they do. They are wearing them on this cartoon, yeah, on the little 45 that I'm holding here. Mm-hmm. But
3: and they wear
4: I don't
3: them
4: recall
3: play. Them.
4: It
3: was
4: awesome.
3: That's it was, funny. It was my most vivid memory of their performance.
4: I guess I didn't realize it was a disco ball cutout. Well, anyway, it's, you know, I'm a punk rock geezer. I have my Alzheimer moments here.
3: What?
4: What?
3: Who?
4: Eh?
3: Who?
4: Where?
3: Ow.
4: So anyway. So anyway,
2: well, you know what? Speaking of song poems, let's play Pinto Pacer Duster Gremlin.
3: Hey, why not?
2: From the last Insect Surfers CD, which had Jeff Utterback on drums.
3: Oh, yeah.
4: The amazing Jeff Utterback on drums. Also with the Huntington Cads.
2: Who will also be playing Surf Guitar 101 next weekend.
4: Yes, at the Alpine Village. Come Friday night and Saturday night.
2: And Sunday afternoon.
3: Yeah. Come
6: Sunday,
3: on.
6: Sunday, Sunday, Sunday.
3: Come all 3 days. It's a fest. It literally, it's a fest.
2: It's a fest in Torrance.
3: Yes.
2: Woohoo. Site of the Dead Kennedys riots with that had real life angry Samoans that came over from Carson.
3: Oh.
7: Hey, maybe that'll happen again.
3: Hey, maybe so.
2: You never know.
3: Turf War 2.

0: Plastic Bertrand with
1: Pour moi.
0: I'm 45, 7-inch 45. Plastic Bertrand, c'est plein pour moi. And before that, the
2: Aus Mutants
0: with Echo Beach.
2: Yeah, the Echo Beach, that was a small new wave hit in the 80s by Canadians Martha and the Muffins. So I came across that in Europe. We're just start playing a bunch of records I picked up on our exciting European tour.
0: You got a nice stack of 45s over there. Dave.
2: I tell you what. I mean, these guys, Lorenzo and Jean-Paul, would be looking for rare surf and instrumental stuff. And Eric Pano is looking for, you know, the French and Italian pop. And so I started to look for, okay, well, I'll go for some of that pop stuff and some new wave. And I ended up finding a lot of glam rock 7-inches, which are hard to find here, but a lot easier to find in Europa. So, and, you know, as I was saying before, these guys, I mean, I work at a record store, and these guys are dragging me around to record stores. Like, why see the Eiffel Tower when you can go to like 6 Parisian record stores, right? But anyway, I did find we should finish back announcing. I'm sorry, I interrupted myself.
0: Then we have Warren Smith doing Uranium Rock, Link Ray with Slinky.
2: That was for Jean-Paul. He needed the Link Ray deep cut.
0: Who has left the building and is driving home, listening to us here on KXLU. And then we had two Insect Surfer songs. We played Wavelength from the new CD.
2: From our new Datura Moon CD.
0: And then we started off the set with Pinto, Pacer, Duster, Gremlin. And that's the only song with voices on it from the Insect Surfers that I can think of. Is there anything else that I'm not remembering?
2: Actually, on our first CD, Reverb Sun, there's two vocals. There's Surf Sun and Sound, and actually, that's it. Oh, and the Zuma Slam. Can't forget Zuma Slam. But, you know, we kind of dropped the vocals. When I had the band in D.C., we were about half vocals and half instrumentals. But when I reconfigured the band in Los Angeles, we still did a couple, but they're not really our strength. So, and I like to joke that, you know, we do instrumentals because we've lost the capacity for speech. So, and the words just get in the way. So, but yeah, Pinto, Pacer, Duster, Gremlin, we can, you know, holler those out and get away with it, not embarrass ourselves too much.
0: Insect Surfer Dave, guitarist and also on Right Channel. What else are you credited on? Crickets this time? Yeah, Cricket Wrangler. Shrewdy Box.
2: Yes. The last cut on Datura Moon is the title track, and that's our psychedelic. That's our long psychedelic track. That's our, if you are comparing it to the first Stooges album, it's our We Will Fall. You need, you know, one long, grueling psychedelic track at the end.
0: Okay.
2: Will we play it? Who knows?
0: Well, anyway, I don't know if you, this is probably, you already had this in your collection. Usually known as the French sexy song.
2: Oh, yes, yes.
0: That listened to Dr. Domino when I was young, you know, that it's just like you go to spell chaos and you spell it with a K, you know?
2: Yeah, so we'll play a couple of these 45s that I picked up in Europa, and we'll start with Jane Birkin and Serge Gainsbourg doing the timeless classic Je t'aime, moi non plus, which is basically I love you. No, me. No, I love you. Kind of, sort of.
0: Okay. KXLU, Stray Pop Stella here, Insect Surfer Dave. Reverend Dan has brought more snacks, more fast food. So,
2: did you try some of the extruded things, Dan?
3: The extruded delicacies were very nice.
0: The southern snack.
2: Yeah, the southern Indian.
0: Southern Indian snack, yeah.

0: like this song, Dave, don't you?
1: You know, I totally ruined the entire show because I actually handed you two Francois Hardy 45s, not realizing that like, this one has the word les filles, you know, the women in it. And I it's the same damn song.
2: Les filles, yeah.
1: So I'm sorry, I played the same song twice within two songs. So,
2: well, we played Jacques Dutronc. Yeah.
1: Yes, we did Jacques Dutronc's J'aime les filles, which is, you know, I love the women. Parentheses, si vous êtes comme ça, téléphonez-moi, if you are gonna, or something about how you telephone me.
2: And started off the set with Je t'aime moi non plus.
1: Yes, Serge Gainsbourg and Jane Birkin doing that damn sexy song with the moaning in it.
2: Yeah. This is Stella on the Punk Rock Grey Gardens with my iPhone and Bunchy. Yeah, he's trying to tell you that you're listening to a special rebroadcast at KXLU Los Angeles, 88.9 FM and KXLU.com.
1: We're going through these 45s that I bought over in Europe, so.
2: When the Insect Surfers did their tour recently.
1: Our big European tour, yes. Now I'm back to my cold, gray, ashen life as a civilian back here in the States, and I'm not some, like, surf rock cool guy like in Europe, you know.
2: Yeah, but there's nothing like Southern California beach.
1: There's nothing like it. Yeah, right?
2: Yeah, so there.
1: Well, we're going to play one more French single by a guy named Sullivan, and I actually haven't heard this, but the cover is this dude with a bowl haircut and a red Nero jacket sitting cross-legged on the floor holding a sitar. So it looked cool, and then we'll go into we'll go into the glam rock. I found all these glam rock singles over there, and kind of a shout out to Don Bowles and his cohort Noah. They'll be doing the Velvet Tin Mine Dance Club next Friday night, I believe, at down at the Monty Bar, and they're doing really good at purveying all the glitter and glam rock hits of the early 70s. And maybe if I'm finished with Insect gig at Alpine Village early enough, maybe I can make it over. And you know,
2: yeah, you could just zip up the 110 freeway.
1: Zip up the 110 and then groove out to the glitter and glam show.
2: There you go.
1: As a cultural chameleon. And after Sullivan here, we'll play some Stones 45s that I found with they have groovy covers on them. Then we'll go into some glam rock. Anyway, okay. Thanks for having me up, Stella.
2: Oh, well, thanks for coming by.
1: Oh yeah.
2: So anyway, here we go with Sullivan on KXLU. Mm-hmm.

0: The cat crept in.
1: By mud.
0: And we've got Insect Surfer Dave here in the studio tonight on Stray Pop, playing a bunch of 45s that you picked up when you were on tour in Europe.
1: Yes, indeed. And in fact, you know, my turntable at home, the belt is broken, and so I've been dying to play these. So this is their first time a needle has touched these records in the United States. How about that?
0: Wow. Well,
1: and that song by Mud was written by, of course, the glam glitter rock duo songwriting team of Chin and Chapman.
0: Can tell.
1: And they also wrote the Suzy Quatro song right before that, Yo Mama Won't Like Me. Man. Thereby, playing both ends of the sexual spectrum, as it were.
0: We had Slade before that with Goodbye to Jane, Roxy Music with The Strand, Mata Hoople with Honolulu Boogie, and two Rolling Stones songs, Child of the Moon and Dandelion, and started off the set with Sullivan, another French song, Los Palacios de Orient.
1: Yes, and even though on the picture Sullivan is holding a sitar, that sounded like a violin in there or something, kind of wacky. I tell you what.
0: False advertising.
1: Yeah. Well, you know, it's a cool-looking cover, I guess. So we'll continue with a few more. Oh, you know, a glam rock 7 inches here. But I just wanted to say that I'm sorry I had you miss your traditional 2 o'clock bars closing interlude.
0: Famous so, Monsters, Wild
1: yeah, so
0: Turkey.
1: I could sing it for you. What's your poison, devil, dog? Wild turkey! How's that?
0: Thank you, Dave.
1: And was it She-Zilla, Devil Doll, and who's the third one? I can't remember.
2: Vampire Girl.
1: Oh, yeah, Vampire Girl. Yes, yes.
0: How could you forget Vampire Girl?
1: With a twist. Need a shot of Wild Turkey! Only they do it better.
0: I think it's because of their, you know, how they relate to it.
1: And I'm just wondering if the FCC or BMI or ASCAP or whatever, if they follow up on, royalties or whatever. I mean, you're probably keeping Famous Monsters, like, you know, with, like, checks for, you know, like, pennies, you know, per day, by playing that song.
0: Who knows?
1: Week after week, it's a good thing. I'm kind of disappointed that they never did anything more that first release, as far as I know.
0: Yeah, I don't know of any others either.
1: But do you know what Shawn Nisult is doing these days? Is she still musically active, I wonder, after Famous Monsters and Rob Zombie? Or White Zombie, as the case may be.
0: I'm trying to think.
1: I think she had like a art exhibit at... what's that place on 7th Street? Lethal Amounts. I think she had some photo exhibit there last year.
0: Ah.
1: But anyway, I don't know if whether she's still playing music or not. If anybody knows, call in.
0: Okay. 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My God, it is 2:43, so you've got just a little more than 15 minutes left. Before Reverend Dan takes over to do music for Nimrods. Dan, do you have a theme tonight or anything? What are you doing tonight?
3: Just a fine potpourri show.
0: Yay!
3: Yay!
1: Wild turkey! Hey, how about if we play Shawadi Wadi doing...
0: Here they are.

0: And that's Mud with Moonshine Sally from the record collection of Insect Surfer Dave, who's been the in-studio guest tonight on Stray Pop. We also played Suzy Quatro with She's in Love with You, The Sweet, Fox on the Run, Gary Glitter, I'm the Leader of the Gang I Am, and Show Wadi Wadi with Hey Rock and Roll.
1: Hey, thanks for having me up here, and boys and girls, come out to the Alpine Village next Friday and Saturday for the Surf Guitar and 101 Sunday. Convention.
0: Don't forget the Sunday.
1: And the Sunday.
0: It's the whole weekend at
1: Sunday
0: Alpine Village.
1: Sunday afternoon at Surf Dogs in Huntington Beach.
0: Ah. Oh, it's so Sunday is not at Alpine Village.
1: No, the Sunday is down in Huntington Beach.
0: Oh, you know why? Because they have their regular ballroom dancing on Sundays.
1: Oh, yeah. Can't mess with that.
0: Yeah. Okay. Anyway, well, thanks for coming by, Dave.
1: Thanks so much. It's been a great pleasure. Thank you so much.

On the first day of Hanukkah, I want a nice pair of socks to keep my tootsies warm. On the second day of Hanukkah, a nice shirt, but not green. On the third day, a dinner for me and my savior, Candace Delicatessen. On the fourth day, a video cassette of Fiddler on the Roof. Oh yeah, throw in a Betamax too so I can watch it. On the fifth day of Hanukkah, my true love gave to me 5 golden eggs. Oh brother, so what am I gonna do with that? Make a nice omelet, add a few onions. On the sixth day, season's tickets for the high holy services. On the seventh day, a year's pass on the city bus line. On the eighth day of Hanukkah, I'd like a house in Beverly Hills. Nothing fancy, just 3 bedrooms and a maid quarters and a pool in the back. You know I...

Good morning. You are listening to KXLU 88.9 FM, broadcasting live in Los Angeles. My name is Francesca, and I'm going to be taking over now from 6 to 7:30, as always, every Monday on KXLU. I'm going to be starting off with some Boards of Canada today. So this is, and also this is not pre-recorded. I'm here. I'm live. Happy to say. This is going to be An Eagle in Your Mind by Boards of Canada.

When Chekhov saw the long winter, he saw a winter bleak and dark and bereft of hope. Yet we know that winter is just another step in the cycle of life. But standing here among the people of Punxsutawney and basking in the warmth of their hearths and hearts, I couldn't imagine a better fate than a long and lustrous winter. From Punxsutawney, it's Phil Connors. So long.

Very exciting. And I am here every Monday from 6 to 7:30. So we got another hour together. And next, I'm going to be playing some Kitty Craft from their record. What's it called? I think it's called Par. No, it's called Beats and Breaks from the Flower Patch. I'm going to be playing All Right by Kitty Craft. Enjoy.

That was Quarter Note Rock by Cootie Catcher. Before that, you heard Outside Your Life by Chanel Beads. Before that, you heard Sweetness and Light by Lush. Before that, you heard End of the World by Foil. And before that, you heard Seeds by Swap Meet. You're listening to KXLU 88.9 FM, broadcasting live in Los Angeles, California. My name is Francesca, and this is my show. It's called Hiding Place, and I'm here every Monday from 6 a.m. to 7:30 a.m. And yeah, I've been having lots of fun today, playing a lot of new ads, playing a lot of just CDs in the station. It's been a lot of fun. Make sure to stay cool. I know it's still very hot in LA, and I think I have friends on the East Coast saying that it's been very hot there too. So all around, just stay cool in more ways than one. And I'm going to be playing a song by Still Corners next. It's called The Trip. I think it's their most streamed song on Spotify. And it also just happens to be one of the longer songs on the CD. And I'm curious about them, so I want to listen to as much of them as I can. So this is going to be Still Corners by Still Corners.

That was Capacity by Big Thief. Before that, you heard Figurines by She's Green. Before that, you heard Now the Water by Porches. Before that, you heard Catchy Dreaming by Ride. And before that, you heard The Trip by Still Corners. 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I'm wrapping up my set today, but if you want to hear more music like this, I'm on every Monday here on 88.9 FM from 6 a.m. to 7:30 a.m. It's such an honor to be here with you guys, and I hope that you all have an amazing Monday, an amazing start to the week, and like I'm always saying, stay cool because it's so hot out. And make sure to stay hydrated and make sure to keep tuning in and listening to KXLU because I heard that's the best way to stay cool in times like this. All right. And on that note, I'm going to sign off. Thank you all so much for listening, and I hope that you have a beautiful Monday.

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My name is Gail and I'm your DJ, and welcome to my show where I play a different genre of music every single week, and there's always something brand new to listen to. This week we will be listening to some math rock. I did mention last week that I noticed I had been playing a lot of electronic music, and we had been on an electronic theme for like the last 6 weeks or so, and it was time to change it up. So this week I have some math rock for you. For those of you not familiar with math rock, it is a subgenre of rock, of course, as the name suggests, and it is, of course, a style of alternative rock, and it is most known for, it has odd time signatures, atypical rhythm structures, and a very twinkly guitar sound to it. And it uses a lot of guitar tapping as a technique versus strumming, or picking even. A lot of tapping, if you're familiar with tapping on it.

guitar on the frets. So yeah, it is a really fun genre of rock. The guitar riffs are really fun. They're often quite complex. The harmonies are a bit unusual. But I think you'll see better what I mean once we start listening to some math rock here. And we're going to open up with the album Antidotes by Foals. This is their song Two Steps Twice. But first, of course, if you want to see what I'll be playing today, I will be uploading or updating the set list in real time here on spinitron.com/KXLU. 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And from there, you can see all of these song names, artist names, album names, everything that I am going to be playing today. And hopefully this will be a nice little break from all the electronic we've been listening to, like I mentioned. And we'll see how much we're able to get through today. I believe the songs that I've kind of chosen for today's set are, for the most part, instrumental. I think the one we'll be opening up with is not, but many of these will be instrumental, so you won't be hearing a ton of lyrics on today's show. Hopefully, nonetheless, you will enjoy. And we'll just get started now. This is Antidotes by the album by Foals, and this is their track Two Steps Twice off of Antidotes.

And hello again from your DJ Gale. I hope you're able to bear with me as I ran into a technical issue here, and I'm going to try as soon as I can to play this song that I have been meaning to play here by Foles. And hopefully a quick reboot of my device gives me the solution I'm hoping for here. But I guess in the meantime, I'll speak a little bit more on math rock and perhaps its cousin, or maybe sister is a better term for this genre, which is Midwest emo, which I think kind of uses math rock as a base and then expands on it with screamo type vocals and very intense lyrics. And the actual base of the genre kind of remains the same of that twinkly guitar with that odd rhythm, odd time signatures, things of that sort. And as we start listening, hopefully the music will do a better job of teaching you kind of what the genre is versus me describing it. I think sometimes that happens where I do my best to describe a genre, but really you can only understand once you actually hear it. I think that will be the case for today's show. And as I think now, we're maybe good to go. I'm going to go ahead and try to play this song once more. This is Two Steps Twice by Foles off of Antidotes.

You're listening to KXLU 88.9 FM, Los Angeles, broadcasting live from the campus of Loyola Marymount University. My name is Gail, and I'm your DJ, and we're listening to some math rock today. The last song we heard right now was Falcor by Covet off of E-Flores. And before that was Marsh Partition by Floral off of the second Floral. Then we listen to Those Luminous Bones, or Those Luminous Noises Are God by Pretend off of Bones in the Soil, Rust in the Oil. And we opened up today's show with Two Steps Twice by Foals off of Antidotes. Good morning to everyone that is currently tuned in, and thank you so much for joining me on my show where we're listening to math rock today. And as described before, math rock is a subgenre of alternative rock that where the guitar is really the star of the show here. There are a lot of very fun riffs, a lot of odd time signatures and unusual melodies, a lot of tapping versus strumming or picking of the strings of the guitar. And math rock specifically tends to be a little bit more instrumental. We did have a couple lyrics in there, but like I mentioned, today's will be mostly instrumental, whereas its sister genre, Midwest emo, is very screamo vocals focused while having the math rock instrumentals as the base of the music. So that is what we're listening to today. And we still have quite a lot more music to go through. And I do play a different genre of music on my show every week. And the last 6 weeks or so, we'd been listening to a lot of electronic for the last 6 weeks, so I thought it would be good to break it up with some sort of rock genre, which is how we landed on today's show. And hopefully you're all enjoying. We do have a lot more, like I mentioned, and if you do want to check out what I've been playing so far, you can head to spinitron.com/KXLU. That is spinitron.com/KXLU to see what I've been playing so far on today's show. It does update in real time, which is pretty nifty. You can also view the last three songs I've played on KXLU.com. If you scroll down on the homepage, it'll show you the last couple songs it just played. And I think from there, it'll also even navigate you to the Spinitron site if you are looking, if you click on any of the tracks. So once again, if you want to see what I'm playing, you can head either to kxlu.com for a brief snippet of what played in the last 10 minutes or so, or you can head to spinitron.com/kxlu to see the more detailed set list of everything that I've been playing so far. And you can also navigate to see all of the other sets that other KXLU DJs have played, or all of my sets that I've played since from back in 2021. And with that, we'll get back into the music now. We have about 40 minutes left on the air, and we'll see how much we're able to get through here. This next song that I have queued up is What Safe Means by Empire Empire, I Was a Lonely State. And this is off of the album What It Takes to Move Forward.

You're listening to KXLU 88.9 FM Los Angeles, broadcasting live from the campus of Loyola Marymount University. My name is Gail and I've been your DJ so far, and we just have been listening to some math rock today. And I guess you could classify the last one as Midwest emo. I did forget that we had a screamy song or two in here. The last song we heard right now was After Dark by Delta Sleep off of Ghost City. And before that was Conversations by Color off of Anthology. Then we listened to Wrapped in Fantasy by Pretend off of Tapestried Life. And Awaking Daydream by Chinese Football off of Here Comes a New Challenger. And then we opened up that section of music with What Safe Means by Empire, Empire, I Was a Lonely Estate off of What It Takes to Move Forward. So once again, good morning to everyone currently tuned in. Thank you so much for joining me on today's show where we're listening to math rock and maybe a Midwest emo song that I threw in there. And for anyone who has just joined us in the last maybe 20 minutes or so, and you missed out on my explanation, my very brief explanation on math rock. Math rock is a subgenre of alternative rock that is characterized by twinkly guitar sounds, odd time signatures, complex riffs, and a tapping of the guitar frets versus plucking or strumming of the guitar strings. And hopefully by now you'll have gotten a good idea of what the sound of math rock is and hopefully are enjoying. I decided to go with some sort of rock genre this time around since we had been listening to almost 2 months straight of electronic music, and as much as I do love electronic music, it was time to show some other genres some love here. We do have about 20 or so minutes on air left, so I will hopefully be able to get through everything that I wanted to play today, it looks like. And in the meantime, we'll be listening to the remainder of some music here. But first, if you do want to check out everything I've been playing so far, you can head over to spinitron.com/KXLU. 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And there you can see song names, artist names, album names, and it does update in real time as I make sure that the tracks are all uploading correctly.

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And with that, since it looks like I've said all I wanted to on math rock here, we will get back into the music shortly. And I have not decided quite yet what I would like to play next week, since I tend to decide that very last minute. But I will do my best to refrain from electronic once again, since we were listening so much of it. So hopefully some not electronic for next week. Although, and this will be in about 2 months from now. It looks like in the month of October, I usually try to line up a show that will be closest to Halloween. But I think this year it'll be quite a couple days in advance. My show will be on Monday, October 26th. That is the closest one before Halloween is over. And I am going to be trying to do an industrial show for that time. And I know we have quite some time before then, but that is what I will be planning for Halloween. So you have a 2 months heads up. For now, we have about 20 minutes left on air, so I'm going to go ahead and play through the rest of the music that I would like to play for today. And this first song that we're going to be playing right now is called Year as Lift by Rooftops off of A Forest of Polarity, which is an instrumental math rock album, and I hope you enjoy.

You've been listening to KXLU 88.9 FM, Los Angeles, broadcasting live from the campus of Loyola Marymount University. And my name is Gail, and I've been your DJ for today. Thank you so much for tuning into my show as we listened to some math rock and took a break from some of the electronic music I'd been playing for weeks now. That last song we heard right now was Climbing a Wall by Floral off of the Floral EP. And before that, we had A Stray Life by Rooftops off of A Forest of Polarity. Then before that was Magic Hour by Via Luna off of Heavy Light. And Year as Lift by Rooftops, again off of A Forest of Polarity. Thank you all so much for tuning in, and I hope you enjoyed today's show on math rock, which is a funky subgenre of alternative rock that features odd time signatures, twinkly guitar riffs, and a lot of tapping. And we did stick to mainly instrumental math rock today, but we did have one or two songs that I guess you could qualify as Midwest emo, which is basically math rock plus some screamo vocals on top. Nonetheless, I hope you all enjoyed. And if you want to check out everything I played today, it is available to review on spinitron.com/KXLU. 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It should show you the last couple songs it just played. Although, of course, it'll refresh once the next DJ comes into the booth here. And for next week, I've not decided what I will be playing quite yet, but I do play a different genre of music on my show every week. I believe last week I did some sort of electronic as well, and I'll like to go in and see, because I'm always forgetting what I'm playing on here, because time goes by so quickly. It looks like last week we actually did a bit of like vapor pop, is what I called it, kind of, more like synth pop type of stuff. We had done Webcore before that, and then the show before that was some, that was like the proper vaporwave show. And before that, we had our Dungeon Wave or Dark Fantasy show. So I did a lot of electronic, but I've also done shoegaze, trip hop, I've done blues, I've done different kinds of genres of rock, just like today. I've done metal, folk music, etc. So if any of that sounds interesting to you, I'll be on next Monday from 7:30 to 9 a.m. playing music for you all. And until then, if you do want to check out, again, the set list from today, it is available on spinitron.com/KXLU, spinitron.com/KXLU. And with that, I'm going to sign off here. I'll be back next week on Monday, August 10th, playing a brand new genre for you to listen to. Until then, I hope you all have a great rest of your day and enjoy the rest of our programming here. This is KXLU.

You just heard Faking the Books by Lolly Puna and DNTEL. Before that was Every Star Shivers in the Dark by Leali Neal. Before that was a pre-recorded program because I am DJ Lily and I'm covering for DJ Hannah. Normally does a show around this time, 9 to 10 on Monday mornings, called Thanks for Everything, just in case you guys are frequent Monday morning listeners. It's a great show, so looking forward to having her back in the next coming weeks. For now, I'll probably be just doing some coverage, so I hope everyone is enjoying the show so far and continues to tune in. This is KXLU 88.9 FM Los Angeles, and without any more talking from me, I'm going to head into the next song I have queued up here, which is going to be Never Enough by 8mm. Again, this is KXLU 88.9 FM Los Angeles. I am DJ Lily covering Thanks for Everything with DJ Hannah. Please enjoy.

0: cheese.
1: That was Postmodern Sleaze by Sneaker Pimps. Before that, we listened to Powdered Wig Machine by Desert Sessions. That was PJ Harvey's voice on that track. So just in case that rang a bell, it's a very cool song. Before that, we heard Erase / Rewind by The Cardigans. You're listening to KXLU 88.9 FM Los Angeles. I am DJ Lily, and I hope that you guys can hear my voice because actually the mic levels looked really low just about now. So hopefully I am audible out there. I'm rooting for that. I am currently covering for Hannah, who has a show Mondays 9 to 10 on KXLU called Thanks for Everything. It's a great show, so please come back and listen next week and the week after that and so on. This is KXLU 88.9 FM Los Angeles. I'm DJ Lily, and I'm going to head on into our next song, which is going to be Number One by the artist Goldfrapp. I hope that everyone is enjoying the show so far and having a really peaceful, really fun, and full of smiles Monday morning. This is KXLU. Please enjoy.

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This is Thomas, coming to you from Bali, Indonesia. I know it's been like 2 weeks without my show, and there is a reason behind that. It's just that I've been so busy. I was in Vegas for a weekend for my girlfriend's birthday, and then I was running around a lot trying to get ready for Bali. I'm here working as a teacher. I'm teaching English to kids in Tulamben. It's been amazing so far. It's only been a few days that I've been here, but Bali is incredible. That's what's going on in my life. It's been hectic, but I am still very committed to this show, and I have kind of a really cool show for you guys today. I knew I wanted to incorporate a little bit of Indonesian Balinese music into my show over the next coming weeks, but I didn't know how easy it would be. And then I found out that there is a decent shoegaze indie scene for Indonesia. So I found a bunch of songs that I think are gonna fit super well into this set, this show. I hope you guys enjoy it. I had a lot of fun putting it together. And today's show is kind of in tribute to Bali, but it's also just kind of a soundtrack for my trip so far. And it's a lot of music that I've been listening to and that I feel fits the energy. So I hope you guys enjoy it. This is The Cosmic Catalyst, back on KXLU 88.9 FM Los Angeles Radio. Can't wait to share more music with you guys next week. I hope you enjoy.

It's weird hearing my own pre-records playing back at me. But, you know, it is what it is. That was a pretty good show that you would have heard if I wasn't here. So, if it ever comes up again, you can enjoy that. But this is live. It is the 3rd. It is Monday. It is 10:03, and this is the Cosmic Catalyst on KXLU, 88.9 FM, Los Angeles Radio. What to say about today's show? It's a little bit, I don't want to say folktronica, but it's got a little bit of folk and a little electronic and a little bit of alt. And we'll mix it all in. We'll make it work. But it'll be fun. Lots of tracks that have been kind of stuck in my head the last few days, a few new releases from artists I'm really excited about, a few, I don't want to say old picks, but kind of classic picks for this show. And we'll go from there. If you guys like what you hear, I do have so many other ways to engage with this show. I have an Instagram at Cosmic Catalyst. I have a website, cosmiccatalystradio.com, where I post live sessions and photos from the live sessions. I have a YouTube channel that also has the sessions, and I recently started a Substack. So I've been doing a monthly newsletter on there, which is kind of a little sneak peek of the radio stuff that I'm working on. I guess I can share it with you now since it's out there, but I'm really excited to bring in, or I'm really excited about a band that I did bring in by the name of Still Blank. They've been on my radar for quite a while. Really, really excited that I got them in, and I think the session is going to be so cool once I'm able to share it with you. Still in the editing process, and we've actually got another session coming before that, The Amazing Rain. That session is going to be coming first, so I'm in the process of working on that. But we're going to be hearing a song from her a little later in the set, just to give you guys the vibe. And yeah, the other things on that Substack newsletter are kind of a monthly release. So I rate what I think was the top release of the month, and I give like little reviews of other releases that happened. There were quite a few in July that were worth commenting on. The winner, well, I don't want to tell you the winner. You should go take a look if you want to find out. But it's just a short little review. And then I've also been posting my personal writing and drawings and stuff on there. So we'll see. We'll see how it goes. We'll see what it turns into. You can find all that through the link tree on my Instagram at Cosmic Catalyst. In the meantime, enjoy the music, enjoy the show. I'll check in a few. This is AI Crush by You and Ewan that we're listening to right now. This came out just 2 weeks ago. Hope you're enjoying it. KXLU, 88.9 FM, Los Angeles Radio.

Coming back down with some of the Daruti Column. This is Your Shadow at Evening, one of their new releases. They just dropped an album, Renaissance, just a few days ago. Pretty exciting. Very in keeping with their sound. We heard Without You, the mixtape version by Winter and Soccer Mommy. Before this, we heard Faceless Angel by Now Always Fades and Alias Error. SAS, a new track from Dylan Tom. 7 Miles, that nice folky track from Paper Wings. El Perro by Juana Molina. What a fun song. And I just love the sound of that yippie dog. It works so well. And we started things off with Chub by Oxus and AI Crush by Ewan Ewan. This is The Cosmic Catalyst on KXLU, 88.9 FM Los Angeles Radio. I'm going to be getting into another new release in a second here from a pretty big artist now. They're big to me. They're honestly probably still fairly on the up, but such a talented duo you're going to be hearing from next. The usual spiel. If you like what you're hearing, you can follow me on Instagram at Cosmic Catalyst. You can check out my website, cosmiccatalystradio.com. And you can find all these tracks either later today when I post them on Insta, or you can go to any browser and put in Cosmic Catalyst Spinitron. And it should pop up for you. That'll be the way to get the songs as fast as possible and live updating.

Everybody, everybody, everybody, everybody, everybody, everybody, everybody, everybody, everybody, everybody, everybody, everybody, everybody, everybody, everybody, everybody, everybody, everybody, everybody, everybody, everybody, everybody, everybody, everybody, everybody, everybody, everybody, everybody, everybody, everybody, everybody, everybody, everybody, everybody, everybody, everybody, everybody, everybody, everybody, everybody, everybody, everybody, everybody, everybody, everybody, everybody, everybody, everybody, everybody, everybody, everybody, everybody, everybody, everybody, everybody, everybody, everybody, everybody, everybody, everybody, everybody, everybody, everybody, everybody, everybody, everybody, everybody, everybody, everybody, everybody, everybody, everybody, everybody, everybody, everybody, everybody, everybody, everybody, everybody, everybody, everybody, everybody, everybody, everybody, everybody, everybody, everybody, everybody, everybody, everybody, everybody, everybody, everybody, everybody, ever

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Listening to Crossing by Louf. I never know how to say it. Lou with an F. L-O-U-F. Louf. I'll say Louf. Crossing by Louf. Before this was Bury Me Not by Poor Creature. We heard... guys, it's just the name of the song. But the name of the song is... Before that was My Piggish Girl Died Miserably by My Dead Girlfriend. What a name. I believe they're based in... Japan. They're a Japanese noise pop band. Cool group. Their stuff is kind of hard to find on streaming. Before that was Bitter Medicine by Tanuki-chan. We heard Rush by I'll Show You Magic. We heard Angel on the Run, new track from 16 Underground. Started things out with Square Root of None, by Ulrika Spacek, remixed by Dot Gain. Started things out with Exit by Dami and JD Beck, the dynamic duo that just released their sophomore album just a few days ago. Excited to give that a listen through. I actually haven't been able to listen to it all the way through, but I like them, so I'm excited to see how it sounds. From what I've heard, it sounds like they've actually kind of developed and grown their sound a little bit past what they were at in the last album. So I think that's very exciting to me, because it's nice when an artist is willing to, you know, grow. Most do, I think. But some find their niche and they're just like, that's it, that's the place to be. Certainly fun when artists can grow with their audience, though. Up next, we're going to hear some more electronic-y tracks. We're going to hear a few folky tunes. We're actually just a bit past the halfway mark. It's 11:08. So that kind of vibe is going to carry us through to the end. More or less. But we'll work it. We'll work on it. This is the Cosmic Catalyst on KXLU, 88.9 FM, Los Angeles Radio. If you'd like to support, you can check out my Instagram, at Cosmic Catalyst. 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Again, this is the Cosmic Catalyst on KXLU, 88.9 FM, Los Angeles Radio.

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Take a sample there. Take a sample there. Take a sample there. Take a sample there.

Archives, Volume 3, from 2012. And now we're about to start hearing Like Foxes Through Fences by the American Analog Set. I'll speak quickly and get out of the way. We heard Clocking In by Patch Plus before this. Never Knew Me At All by Jack Davies. One of my few namesakes in the music world. We heard Vanishing Act by Benny Bach before that. Giver by Lukeman. Started out with Super Tricoflex by Dribs. Actually, I missed one. We also heard Stina Nordenstam in there with her song Greetings from the Old World, which is not on streaming for some reason. I think because it was a single. It's kind of hard to find, but it's on YouTube, I believe. So there's that. We're in the last section of music here at KXLU on the Cosmic Catalyst. It's going to be a little folksy, and we're going to start it off with a track from Rain called Backseat. Rain is going to be my next featured artist as a live session, or as a pre-record. As a session, you know what I mean. It's going to go up on the website, it's going to go out over the airwaves one of these Mondays, just honing in on the final edits. Excited to share it with you. In the meantime, I hope you're enjoying This is the Cosmic Catalyst on KXLU 88.9 FM Los Angeles Radio. If you're liking what you're hearing, you want to find more, you want to stay up to date, Cosmic Catalyst on Instagram. That's the name, that's the place. Back to the music.

a little sacrilegious to speak over All of Love, but I wanted them to be the ending track because I just watched Spirited Away the other day, and I love this song. It's called Cheer Up Chihiro. It's based on the movie. I'll make this quick. We heard Von Bismarck by Zach Schatz before this, Shed by Patricia Lalor, Exile of the Sons of Uisliu by Milkweed, Magic Pig by Tons Starts Band HT. We started things out with Finder by Derry Bay and Backseat by Rain. Thanks so much for listening, guys. That pretty much wraps up today's show. You can catch me same place, same time next week, Mondays 10 to 12 on KXLU 88.9 FM Los Angeles Radio. You can find all these tracks by looking up Cosmic Catalyst Spinatron on your browser, or you can give me a follow on Instagram. Stay up to date on everything, and I will be posting a little drawing along with the set list. And the Instagram's also the best way to find the links to everything else, as well as updates on the show. So whenever a session is coming, that'll be the best way to keep up to date. Thanks again for tuning in, and enjoy the rest of this track from All of Love. Cheer up, Chihiro. This has been the Cosmic Catalyst on KXLU 88.9 FM Los Angeles Radio.

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0: You're shy everywhere. Oh, okay. Well, thank you so much for listening. If you're interested in my show and in anything I do on this show, you can follow me on Instagram at Cosmic Catalyst. I do interviews. I do live sessions. I'm trying to do a lot more of those, but it's going to be a few weeks before that happens again. Thanks again, and I will catch you guys on the next one. This is Thomas of the Cosmic Catalyst. Over and out.
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I'm Alexa, and you're currently listening to my show Feral FM here on KXLU, where I broadcast a whole variety of electronic and experimental music. And today's selection in particular features quite a bit of trip-hop, electronica, experimental pop, and some other random things in the mix that I felt were ethereal enough and fit with the show. I started the set with Every Heartbreak by Shiny Hunt, then Fluxus by Mike Midnight, then I Can't Feel Anymore by Bleach Bath, then Radiance Theme by Pure Blast, then Cheap Hotel by FKA Twigs. Did it as a little nod to her because her album Eusexua received the Grammy for Best Dance Electronic Album, and I think it was very well deserved. And yeah, after Cheap Hotel, you then heard

You just listened to Male Friendship by Chanel Beads. Before that, Forced Perspective by Samba Jean-Baptiste. Before that, Splashy by Double Virgo. Before that, Fess Up by Deer Park. Before that, Stacy by BB Pugh. Before that, Dream Date by Ida. And before that, Paris by Quiet Light. Before that, Tell My Man by Operelli. And before that, Shiny Kindness by Helen Sun. This is KXLU 88.9 FM Los Angeles. You're currently listening to Gap Tooth. It is currently 1:14 p.m. If you're wondering, this isn't the normal Gap Tooth host today. I am just covering. My typical show is called Dear Diary, which is every Wednesday, 8 to 9 a.m. But I hope you guys have been enjoying music so far. I'm going to continue playing some songs for you guys. This next one is called 020 by Untitled Halo. Again, this is Gap Tooth on KXLU 88.9 FM, Los Angeles.

Did you feel it inside? There's a connection that never fades away. Signals passing over. There's a destroyed city deep down there. Nothing else but the fish drying on the beach. The salty skin.

You just listened to Fly Away by Girlfriend Wife. Before that, Big Thumb by Lovertown. Before that, Ache by Chanel Beads. Before that, Dog Tired by Camille Keller. Before that, New York Mystic Pretty by The Crying Nudes. Before that, Sepia Tone by Sepia Tone. Before that, Adore You by Fine. Before that, Painkillers by Mark William Lewis. And before that, Tagliabin by Guther. And then before that, 020 by Untitled Halo. This is Gaptooth on KXLU 88.9 FM Los Angeles. There's about 16, almost 15 minutes left of today's show. So I'm going to play some more songs for you guys. This next one is called Bruce Lee by Racecourse. 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

0: 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This is Zero for Conduct Part 2 by Semi Western. Before that, Modern Tourism by Feeble Little Horse. Before that, All the Time by Acetone. Before that, Bruce Lee by Racecourse. Again, this is Gaptooth on KXLU 88.9 FM Los Angeles. Hope you guys have a good rest of your Monday. Bye-bye.
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2: 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Up first is Video Life by Chris Spedding. 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

Switching from a song that makes you feel like flying, that was Mutiny by CC Dust. Before that was Just Talk by AC Marias, Say You'll Say So by Joffrey Landers, and Video Life by Chris Spedding. Up next is a song for a good friend, unfortunately across the country, but we'll make do. Shiny Kindness by Helen Sun. Godspeed and blessings, Kate Bell.

You just heard Turn of the Century by Beat Rhythm Fashion, In a Moment Divine by Freak Heat Waves and Cindy Lee, Dance 2 by Discovery Zone, Nice Mover by Gina X Performance, and One of the Girls by Otha. Up next, to top it off to the Kate Bell section, is Come On Kate by Stephen Bell Puth. 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

Egyptian voice, hypnotized. Night after night, I dream of you. Night after night, I'm alone. Night after night, I call you. Night after night, you never, never.

You just heard Julie by Phil Cordell, Taste What's Rhythm by Swamp Children, Big Proverb by Helen Sun, and Mount Knot by February Montaigne. Up next is Moment to Moment by Shiny to Shiny. 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This is Lalette. Keep listening. Thank you.

much better things.

0: You just heard Backside of the Desert by Gertie. Before that was So If Someone Sends You Flowers, Babe by The Kids. And a bunch of other songs that you can look up on Spinatron at KXLU. Up next is the one and only Sam T.
1: Feels like we're transitioning at like an auditorium elementary school. It's just all quiet. I've been really into Q Not You, so I'm playing stuff that sounds like that. Sam T, this is KXLU, 88.9 FM Los Angeles. 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You can also find my Spinatron on there. This first song is by No Knife. It's called Academy Fight Song. Thank you so much.

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You're listening to KXLU 88.9 FM Los Angeles. That was Code Red by The Casket Lottery. Before that was The Casualty by Cursive. Before that was Plenty for All by Hot Snakes. Before that was Another Morning Stoner by And You Will Know Us by The Trail of the Dead. Before that was Ghosts in the Radio by Pretty Girls Make Graves. And before that, started off with Academy Fight Song by No Knife. Up next, a song by Sparkle Horse. I'm Sam T. This is KXLU.

If I had, if I

0: That was Armin Argument by Fake Pollux. Before that was Grace Kelly with Wings by Piebald. Before that was Hooray for Humans by Q and Not You. Before that was Everything Has Its Point by Rival Schools. Before that was Perfect Speed by 13 and God. And before that was Chaos of the Galaxy, Happy Man by Sparkle Horse. Up next, a song by Transitional MCMT. 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